0: weather.
1: A shower or two today with a top of 25 degrees. For tomorrow, showers and a possible storm. High of 26, a shower or two again Wednesday. Thursday, partly cloudy. Listener knows what Aussie ears want to hear. The very best of audio and radio, just for you.
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0: 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The songs that make you go, oh my gosh, I used to love this. J-Lo's in the mix, Star Sailor. 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
15: 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Also, Star Stabler is next. But let's kick it off. None other than J-Lo. Let's get loud to your guilty.

0: 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Olivia Rodrigo, also DJ Sammy, bringing us the old school club anthems for your Monday. We'll do it next.
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20: Hi, Rob McLeod with a news update. Firefighters are worried two out-of-control scrub fires in the Lockyer Valley could merge, making them harder to contain. A fire at Murphy's Creek has been burning since September 30, while another broke out at 17 Mile on Saturday. The fires are less than 10 kilometres apart, with the 17 Mile blaze threatening properties on Sunday. Heavy smoke from the Murphy's Creek fire has also been affecting Toowoomba, Withcott and Hellerdon. Court convictions for stalking have increased by 300% on the Darling Downs over the last 5 years. New figures from the Department of Justice show across the entire state more than 1,400 stalkers were convicted in that time, and of those offenders, just 180 were women. Legal cigarette sales in Queensland have jumped by 50% following a crackdown on illegal tobacco stores, the increase coinciding with a 10-day blitz last November that shut down 148 black market vendors.
19: Hit National News.
21: Hello there, it's Matthew Layton with you. A bail hearing is now set for Thursday for former Bachelor star Sam Wood. He's been remanded in custody following domestic violence charges stemming from an alleged incident in Queensland. The 46-year-old and his family have issued a statement saying they're cooperating with authorities. For support, contact 1-800-RESPECT. Prime Minister Anthony Albanese has boarded his jet bound for major international climate talks. He's headed to Fiji and Tuvalu for a summit focused on the impacts of climate change. And a footy fan injured when a car ploughed into a crowd says he remembers the whole thing. Chris Clancy was among 10 Knight supporters struck in Newcastle on Saturday. He's told Nine the car lost control on the wet road.
22: Makes me feel mad in a way. We were just out there trying to have a good time and these guys come along and done that to us.
21: The 18-year-old driver has been charged and refused bail.
23: Did you know that diabetes is Australia's fastest growing chronic condition? Over 300 Australians are diagnosed with the condition every day. Search Diabetes Australia to find out more.
21: The Kangaroos have named six potential debutants in their 23-man Rugby League World Cup squad. With the tournament being played on home soil, Isaiah Yeo will captain the side.
24: Well, there's no higher honour in the game than playing for your country, particularly in a World Cup, and obviously in a fortunate enough position to captain it.
21: Sam Walker, Bradman Best and David Fifita are among the fresh faces selected. Meanwhile, it's party time for the Sydney Roosters. Fans flooding Moore Park to celebrate the club's men's and women's premiership victories.
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19: This is Heat Weather.
20: A shower or two today with a top of 25 degrees. For tomorrow, showers and a possible storm. High of 26, a shower or two again Wednesday. Thursday, partly cloudy. Listener knows what Aussie ears want to hear. 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
2: Good afternoon, Rob McLeod with a fresh news update. Two out-of-control scrub fires in the Lockyer Valley could merge as firefighters race to contain those blazes. The fires at Murphy's Creek in 17 Mile are less than 10 kilometres apart. The 17-mile fire threatened several properties on Sunday, with heavy smoke from the Murphy's Creek blaze blanketing Toowoomba, Withcott and Helidon. Firefighters are concerned that the two fires could become even harder to contain if they do join. Stalking convictions on the Darling Downs have jumped by 175%, with 129 people found guilty. New Justice Department figures show more than 1,400 people were convicted of stalking across Queensland over that period. Just 180 of those offenders were women. Severe storms could bring damaging hail and dangerous winds to southeast Queensland this week. The Bureau of Meteorology says the biggest risk will be tomorrow, with storms possible from the border to Bundaberg and as far west as Maranoa.
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0: Hi there, it's Amanda Myler with your news update. Let's go! And it is party time for the Sydney Roosters. Fans have spent this morning at Moore Park celebrating the club's men's and women's premiership victories. Meantime, Newcastle is vowing to return stronger. Supporters are at McDonald Jones Stadium now to rally behind their boys after last night's heartbreaking one-point loss. A bail hearing is set for Thursday for former Bachelor contestant and fitness guru Sam Wood. He's been remanded in custody following domestic violence charges stemming from an alleged incident in Queensland. The 46-year-old and his family have issued a statement saying they are cooperating with authorities. For support, contact 1-800-RESPECT. And Prime Minister Anthony Albanese has jetted off today for major international climate talks. He is on his way to Fiji for a summit focused on the impacts of climate change.
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0: The 23-player kangaroo squad for the Rugby League World Cup has been announced. Isaiah Yeo will lead a side, including six potential debutants: Brandon Best, Jack Bostock, Blake Brayley, David Fifita, Sam Walker and Jacob Preston. While Latrell Mitchell's making a return after a solid run of injuries, coach Kevin Walters says Latrell's a big game player.
21: Can do some special things. Latrell and my conversations with him for the last 16 months have been nothing but positive. He's looking forward to putting the green and gold back on.
0: The Aussies will take on the Kiwis in Sydney, Fiji and Brizzy and Cook Islands in Townsville.
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5: This is Heat Weather.
2: Possible showers today, getting down to 16 tonight. Tomorrow, showers and storms with a high of 26. Shower 2 for Wednesday and Thursday, partly cloudy. Listener knows what Aussie ears want to hear. 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
1: My name is Becky Hill.
0: I was like, I need to work with her. She's super cool. And yeah, I produced it and bang, here we are. This track is a banger. Here's Say Something.
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0: to the 5'9", brown eyes and non-stop music. Yeah, that's the type of stuff I like. This is your number one hit music station, back into the non-stop music. In just a sec with the artist who has such a beautiful voice, Sienna Spyro. Her latest Great Expectation. You like it, Bianca?
1: It's different. I think that's why everyone's like raving about it.
0: Oh yeah, we'll play that. Plus we're going on a train back to Boston with Stella Lefty. Oh,
2: 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Carrie and Tommy.
3: G'day, Jay Lee. How old are you?
4: 11.
3: I'm going to draw four numbers. What number did you think that was, Jay Lee?
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3: You just won $1,111.
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3: What are you going to spend the money on?
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3: Jay-Lee. Buy yourself some lollies or something as well, okay?
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22: Hi, Rod McLeod with a fresh news update. A bushfire near 15 Mile Creek in the Lockyer Valley is now mostly contained, with firefighters making strong progress across the weekend. Crews worked through the night for several days, supported by some backburning, water bombing aircraft and heavy bulldozer machinery. The fire is expected to continue burning within containment lines. A man and woman are facing dozens of charges over an alleged crime spree across northern New South Wales and the Darling Downs. Police allege the pair stole two vehicles, a firearm, and broke into several properties, including a home where an 82-year-old woman was allegedly threatened. The Boggabilla man is facing 26 charges in total, while the Gundawindi woman is facing 9 charges. Queensland MPs who've racked up the most flight miles this year have been revealed. According to News Corp, local government minister Anne Lay came in first spot, spending over $114,000 flying between Warrego and Brisbane.
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23: Hi there, it's Amanda Myler with your news update. Roosters fans from all corners of the country have converged to celebrate their premiership-winning NRL and NRLW sides. Coach Trent Robertson joining its team on stage at Sydney Small Park.
24: You have a dream about trying to win a premiership, but you're not sure if it's going to come off. But it's a sort of tribute to their connection as well. This year they've been really close inside the four walls.
23: Audio thanks to Fox Sports, while thousands of proud Knight fans are right now commiserating with their Newcastle players at Hunter Stadium. A bail hearing is set for Thursday for former Bachelor contestant and fitness guru Sam Wood. He's been remanded in custody following domestic violence charges stemming from an alleged incident in Queensland. The 46-year-old and his family have issued a statement saying they are cooperating with authorities. For support, contact 1-800-RESPECT. And Barnaby Joyce denies a conflict of interest between One Nation and mining billionaire Gina Rinehart following revelations Rinehart purchased a new Brisbane office for the party. The One Nation MP says they will be paying market rate to rent the space.
25: Research shows that regularly eating ultra-processed foods can increase your risk of developing type 2 diabetes by 53%. Search Diabetes Australia for more about the nation's fastest growing chronic condition.
23: SAO is putting surgery on hold to captain Australia at the Rugby League World Cup. The Panthers star delaying a pec operation to lead the Kangaroos.
26: I only put my hand up if I thought I could sort of contribute to the side and perform at a level that's needed for our country, and I feel like I can do that. So yeah, if that hadn't been the case, then I wouldn't have put my hand up for selection. But no, all's fine with my body.
23: Roosters premiership hero Sam Walker is among 6 debutants selected. Reece Walsh will battle James Tedesco for the fullback spot, and Latrell Mitchell makes a return after battling persistent injuries.
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21: This is Heat Weather.
22: Possible showers today, getting down to 16 tonight. Tomorrow, showers and storms with a high of 26. Shower 2 for Wednesday, and Thursday, partly cloudy. 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

0: 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So that's exactly what we're going to do with the song that you could probably relate to. Harmony, Work From Home. Can you relate? We'll play that in the next 15 minutes. Right after that, some brand new Alex Warren. Right before that, got a G Flip and Bet on Fire. What, episode 4? From Off Campus. What a series. And what a tune. Bet on Fire. That's on the air next. 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

0: Just the way you are right now is perfect. Keeping it locked right here to your number one hit music station. The next 15 minutes, full of some throwbacks actually, but a Sean DePaul, Shelley.
1: Like, I've listened to Sean Paul since I was about 10 and I'm now 26.
0: See, he goes back in time, doesn't he? Let's get you some brand new Miley as well right after him. And get on the one and only Teddy Swims on the air next. It's all non-stop. It's back in just a sec.
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10: Hi, Rod McLeod with a news update. Firefighters are worried two out-of-control scrub fires in the Lockyer Valley could merge, making them harder to contain. A fire at Murphy's Creek has been burning since September 30, while another broke out at 17 Mile on Saturday. The fires are less than 10 kilometres apart, with the 17 Mile blaze threatening properties on Sunday. Heavy smoke from the Murphy's Creek fire has also been affecting Toowoomba, Withcott and Helidon. Legal cigarette sales in Queensland have jumped by 50% following a crackdown on illegal tobacco stores. The increase coinciding with a 10-day blitz last November that shut down 148 black market vendors. Court convictions for stalking have increased by 300% on the Darling Downs over the last 5 years. New figures from the Department of Justice show across the entire state more than 1,400 stalkers were convicted in that time, and of those offenders, just 180 were women.
9: Hit National News.
11: Hi there, it's Amanda Myler with your news update. The party is kicking on for Roosters fans, celebrating with the premiership-winning NRL and NRLW sides. Players have joined supporters at Moore Park today, where James Tedesco has told the crowd they just had to trust the process.
12: We knew we'd turn eventually, some opportunities would come our way, and they ended up happening in the second half, so we had a lot of belief, confidence that we could win the game in the end with what we were doing, and we set a keep at it, so luckily it came our way in the end.
11: Thousands of Newcastle supporters have turned out to welcome home their knights. A bail hearing on Thursday for former Bachelor contestant and fitness guru Sam Wood. He's been remanded in custody following domestic violence charges stemming from an alleged incident in Queensland. And Climate Change Minister Chris Bowen's in Fiji for climate talks with Anthony Albanese on his way. He has been challenged on the number of global leaders at the event.
13: World leaders don't generally come to pre-cops. This is the first pre-cop where world leaders have been invited at all. As the President of Palau said, if you get one Prime Minister, you're doing well, because Prime Ministers and Presidents don't go to pre-cop.
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11: Kangaroo skipper Isaiah Yeo is delaying surgery on a pectoral muscle to lead the World Cup squad. The Aussie side named today features six potential debutants: Bradman Best, Jack Bostock, Blake Brayley, David Fifita, Sam Walker and Jacob Preston. While Latrell Mitchell's making a return after a solid run of injuries, here is coach Kevin Walters.
15: I'm very comfortable with the squad we picked. 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
16: This is Heat Weather.
10: Possible showers today, getting down to 16 tonight. Tomorrow, showers and storms with a high of 26. Shower 2 for Wednesday and Thursday, partly cloudy. 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
21: 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Jade's calling through on 13 10 60. What's up?
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0: afternoon, this is your number one hit music station with Lewis and Taylor on 131060. You love when we do our guilty pleasures.
1: That was my years of going out partying. Yes. Yeah, it does bring back lots of memories.
0: Well, how about this? 2001, The Calling. I mean, that would bring back memories for you. Not sure about me. Wherever you will go, we'll play that. Bit of cheer, believe. As we go back to back to back next with some old school secret sing-along for our guilty pleasures on your number one hit music station. That's next.
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3: 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How old are you?
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3: 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What number did you think that was, Jay Lee?
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0: for listening to your number one hit music station as we do our guilty pleasures with Lewis and AHM, supporting your version of wellness. AHM, people, things. Now, if there's one day you listen to Karen Tommy, it's got to be this afternoon because you've got to get ready to turn off the guilt and turn up the winning pleasure. Everything, all, every single piece of detail is going to be revealed with them this afternoon at 5. So tune in then. We'll keep it locked right now. They're on the air next. Have the best afternoon.
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4: Good afternoon, Rob McLeod with a fresh news update. Two out-of-control scrub fires in the Lockyer Valley could merge as firefighters race to contain those blazes. The fires at Murphy's Creek in 17 Mile are less than 10 kilometres apart. The 17 Mile fire threatened several properties on Sunday, with heavy smoke from the Murphy's Creek blaze blanketing Toowoomba, Withcott and Helidon. Firefighters are concerned that the two fires could become even harder to contain if they do join. Severe storms could bring damaging hail and dangerous winds to southeast Queensland this week. The Bureau of Meteorology says the biggest risk will be tomorrow, with storms possible from the border to Bundaberg and as far west as Maranoa. Stalking convictions on the Darling Downs have jumped by 175%, with 129 people found guilty. New Justice Department figures show more than 1,400 people were convicted of stalking across Queensland over that period. Just 180 of those offenders were women.
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7: Hi there, it's Amanda Myler with your news update. Footy fans continue to celebrate or commiserate following a big 24 hours of grand final action. Roosters NRL and NRLW players are celebrating in the eastern suburbs after being presented to the crowd today at the SCG. Daly Cherry Evans, one of many, making the most of the premiership victory.
16: Thank you very much for everyone supporting tonight. I really appreciate it. We'll see you in the Club Valley soon.
7: Meantime, thousands of Knights fans have turned out to welcome their team back to Newcastle. In other news today, former Bachelor contestant and fitness guru Sam Wood will face a bail hearing on Thursday. He's been remanded in custody following domestic violence charges stemming from an alleged incident in Queensland. Climate Change Minister Chris Bowen and Prime Minister Anthony Albanese are in Fiji for Australian-organised climate talks. And Barnaby Joyce denies a conflict of interest after billionaire Gina Rinehart bought a Brisbane office for One Nation's new headquarters. The One Nation MP says they will be paying market rate to rent the space.
20: Did you know that diabetes is Australia's fastest growing chronic condition? Over 300 Australians are diagnosed with the condition every day. Search Diabetes Australia to find out more.
7: Fresh off winning an NRL premiership, Sam Walker has another reason to celebrate. The Roosters halfback's one of six new faces in Australia's Rugby League World Cup squad. Isaiah Yeo will captain the side, delaying pectoral surgery to play, while Latrell Mitchell returns to the international stage. Coach Kevin Walters says it's great to have Latrell back after his consistent run of injuries.
21: You can do some special things. Latrell and my conversations with him for the last 16 months have been nothing but positive. He's looking forward to putting the green and gold back on.
7: The Kangaroos will gather in camp on Thursday.
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3: This is Heat Weather.
4: Possible showers today, getting down to 16 tonight. Tomorrow, showers and storms with a high of 26. Shower 2 for Wednesday and Thursday, partly cloudy. Listener knows what Aussie ears want to hear. 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
23: and Tommy Little.
12: This is Carrie and Tommy.
24: Yes, welcome to it for your Monday afternoon. How are we, guys?
25: I'm just teaching Pete Hellyer how to use a live mic.
26: So when the red light goes on, what does that mean?
25: Stop talking about things that you shouldn't be talking about.
26: Come on, just a bit of fun.
25: Bring back Tommy Little. Pete Hellyer is filling in. Tommy Little is away. He's got the flu, and he will be back. When's he back, guys?
24: Wednesday.
25: So we've got... newbie Pete, intern Pete.
26: Thank you. You sound healthy as well, so it's all good.
25: Do you know, I'm going to talk about this up next. I was so sick. Like, I reckon the sickest I've been in maybe 8 years last week.
26: Mm. 8 years.
25: It's been a long time. Oh. And I'm going to tell you what happened when I was
26: Please.
25: Sick. Okay, I know. That's what you've been waiting for. No, there's a reason I'm going to tell you about it up next. But also on the show
24: you
25: today, what have we got?
24: A massive surprise coming up after 5 o'clock. Could change your life.
26: I love surprises.
25: Money related?
24: Yeah.
25: Present
24: well,
25: related?
24: Could be
25: what
24: money
25: is it?
24: Related. Could be present related. Mm. Could be your choice.
25: Oh, I've got a feeling I know what it is. Mm. Also, I understand you've been a bit of a hero in your life, Pete.
26: Yes, earlier. And I want you to come along on a hero journey, an odyssey, if you like.
25: Of yours, or you want me?
26: Well, yes, I've started the journey.
25: Yeah.
26: It's something we spoke about years ago.
25: You and I.
26: And you did not follow through with the... You didn't put a cape on. I was the only one who put the cape on.
25: Okay. And it's risky to come on like my show and then... Have a go.
26: Well, considering like 12 seconds into the show, you said bring back Tommy Little, I feel like I can probably go out on a limb.
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0: spewed all over me from my face to my lap.
1: Did you then get the thing he had?
0: Yes.
1: Oh, that's the thing. Because you need to help them, but the whole time you're like, I'm going down with this next. I'm going down with this next. Like, you can't leave them to their own devices.
0: So I sat there and screamed for my husband to come and get me because I had vomit all over me.
1: Did it get into your mouth?
2: Yeah.
0: Yep.
3: Oh. Oh, see, Carrie, you haven't done that yet.
1: Oh,
3: there's another parenting experience.
2: It's all ahead of you. It's all ahead of you. It's very sweet.
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0: View Monday Arvo, it's Carrie and Tommy for the drive home. Tommy is away today. We got Pete Hellier filling in. Cash Draw is coming up after 4 o'clock.
1: I would never just outwardly say I am a hero.
2: But.
1: I feel reasonably heroic. I did something a few weeks ago. What's that?
2: Have you saved a life?
1: Possibly.
0: I think you might have saved multiple lives.
1: Multiple lives.
0: Quite a lot.
1: A few years ago, Carrie, you may remember we were at the project together and we were having a chat. Might have been on one of our drives home because, you know, often we shared a ride. You leave it, weirdly, your bra in my car, which is always a weird thing.
2: Without context, that's a lot. It wasn't a lot, people. It's fine. You know what it feels like, ladies? At the end of the day, you just got to take your bra off. And sometimes it happened to be in Pete Hellier's car.
1: Anyway, we agreed. We thought, you know what? You know what one thing we've never done?
2: I don't remember
1: given
2: this chat.
1: Blood. We've never donated blood. You have never donated blood. At that time, I had never donated blood. That was like 8 years ago.
2: And it's always had played, chat. We had that chat. We had that chat together.
1: And it played on my mind over the years. We haven't done it. We haven't done it. And I was in Adelaide for the Fringe early this year. I thought, bugger it, I'm going to do it. I was booked in and I went to the Life Blood Centre and I donated blood.
2: Oh, that's awesome. You have saved a life. You know, they say a single blood donation can save up to 3 lives.
1: Oh, there you go. Three. Well, I have donated twice now because I donated what? Again a week or so in Melbourne.
2: Oh. So 6 lives. You've done it twice in 1 year?
1: 6.
2: Wow.
1: And I will donate again in about 11 weeks when I'm allowed to.
2: I was going to say, what's the frequency you, so that, you can donate that, blood?
1: I'm going to save as many lives as I can. Maybe about 12. You got to wait about 12 weeks.
2: For it to recycle or build back up again? Or
1: I don't know. They just tell me that. But
2: good on you, Pete.
1: They need more than 29,000 donations every week to meet demand.
0: You got a lot of work ahead of you, Pete.
1: And I'm prepared to do it. I'm prepared to do it. Carrie, are you going to come along once?
2: Okay, I don't remember this chat, but I think about donating blood often because I haven't been the hero yet. You can hold the music.
0: Sorry,
2: in other ways of my life. Often, but not when it comes to blood. No, the reason I've thought about it is because I needed blood. So I nearly died after I had my son, Ollie. I had a major hemorrhage and I ended up, it was very, very scary. And I ended up needing a blood transfusion. And I remember after that, because I was always so fearful of hospitals and needles and everything. And after that, I thought, I am going to donate blood. And then I never have. And the one time I almost went to donate blood, 2 weeks later I was getting an iron infusion because my iron levels were so low that I was like faint and dizzy and not doing very well. And then I made the assumption in my head that if I've got low iron, I probably can't then go give blood. Mm. But I don't know if that's accurate or not. And I now have overcome my fear of needles.
1: Because I had a bit of that as well. I didn't like needles. That's why I always said, not doing it.
2: Yes, I've overcome that, but I just don't know if I've got low everything. Like if I'm anemic and low vitamin D and all that, can I still give blood?
3: It says no. Red Cross blood, they say you cannot donate blood if your iron or hemoglobin levels are too low.
1: You can come and find out. Because there's also a stat that Gold Logie winners save 4 lives. A single donation. That's an extra life.
3: You
1: won a Gold Logie.
2: How often is Willie doing it?
1: I'll get on to him. The three of us should go.
2: What if I
1: and you get amazing
2: watching.
1: Little text messages once you they actually tell you where your blood's gone.
2: Do they?
1: Yes. Hmm. So I got a text message.
0: So someone would have got a message saying your blood saved Carrie Bickmore's life.
1: Absolutely. They would have done that, yep. Yeah.
2: I mean, I think about that all the time. I literally think about, especially if you've got a rare blood type or something, I think the idea that someone else can be saving your, like that you don't know, saves your life. It's the same with organ donation. I think it's incredible.
1: They need more O plus and O negative blood, which is one of my blood types.
2: Is that a common or a not common?
1: Not common.
0: That's the good stuff.
1: By the way, I'm not an ambassador. I just did this off my own.
2: Because you're a hero.
1: Thank you.
2: You're a hero. So, and I feel ashamed that I haven't. Oh, here we go. Got a breakdown of what the most common blood types are. O positive is the most common. Oh. AB.
1: Well, they need more of it.
2: Is the I didn't even know there was an AB. Is like the least common blood type.
1: Alan Border. But you get messages. I got a message saying donation number 2 is about the change of life, more specifically, and it told me the hospital and the city, the town that it was going to.
2: It makes
1: you feel really good. So I want to know, when have you put a cape on?
2: When have you been a hero? And I mean, 2 blood donations in 1 year is
1: pretty
2: good.
1: And of course, I do realise I'm talking to somebody who does many heroic things.
2: I mean, I'm sitting here thinking I need to get my iron levels checked, and if they're fine, I should go donate blood.
1: Yes.
2: I've received the blood. I should give back.
1: Let's celebrate. Let's celebrate the heroes. Give us a call. What have you done that's heroic?
2: 131060.
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11: Toowoomba's average unleaded price today is around $2.36 a litre, while some servos are selling it as low as $2.28. The average for diesel sits around $2.84. 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
18: Hi there, it's Amanda Myler with your news update. The Prime Minister has arrived in Fiji, where he is kicking off an Australian-backed climate summit. Energy Minister Chris Bowen's refused to confirm the cost of the event, which the opposition has labelled a farce.
19: Diplomacy does come at a cost, of course. You can choose not to engage in the region, as the previous government did. You can choose to lecture the region that climate change isn't an important priority, or you can work with the region.
18: The PM isn't the only one heading overseas this week. Treasurer Jim Chalmers is in Japan, pitching Australia as a dependable partner.
20: We already work very closely together through forums like the G20 and APEC. And our commitment, as I said, to commit to peace and prosperity in the region means that we will only grow closer over time.
18: And celebrations continue for the Sydney Roosters. Fans have spent this morning at Moore Park enjoying the club's men's and women's premiership victories. Meantime, the Knights are vowing to return stronger as thousands welcomed the boys home to Newcastle today.
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18: The Kangaroos have unveiled a star-studded squad for the Rugby League World Cup. Coach Kevvy Walters has named six debutants, including Roosters Premiership winner Sam Walker. Isaiah Yeo will delay surgery to captain the side.
0: Well, there's no higher honour in the game than playing for your country, particularly in a World Cup, and obviously in a fortunate enough position to captain it.
18: Reece Walsh and James Tedesco are set to fight it out for the number one jersey, and Latrell Mitchell makes a return after battling persistent injuries. The Kangaroos will gather together at camp on Thursday. They'll take on the Kiwis in Sydney, Fiji, Brizzy and Cook Islands in Townsville.
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17: This is Heat Weather.
22: Possible showers today, getting down to 16 tonight. Tomorrow, showers and storms with a high of 26. Shower 2 for Wednesday and Thursday, partly cloudy. 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
0: Drive home with a laugh. Carrie and Tommy on your number.

0: Anyway, goes on, yeah. And now he hates him, right?
1: Mentions a Range Rover.
0: Yeah. Mentions it all, and he says, anyway, that song apparently is about him. Or is it?
2: For him to have, even if it wasn't about me, it's just the most hateful song.
0: Sorry about that. So then he changes his mind. Actually, I don't even know if it's about me. I just don't like it, right? Anyway, it goes on. So then Piers is like, what are you wanting out of this? Like, because yes. He's in fights at the moment with Ed Sheeran's fans. Okay, so it's gotten like, okay. Not Piers Morgan, Jethro Sheeran, yep. Is fighting with his cousin's fans, right? And so Piers is like, what do you want from Ed?
3: When you're talking to Ed now, because he probably will watch this, what would you say to him?
2: I've got nothing to say to you. And also tell your fans to leave me alone and stop attacking me, saying I'm jealous, because I do not want to have anything you have.
3: Why should they leave you alone if you're attacking him all the time?
2: Because there's nothing to do with them. Why doesn't he respond then?
3: They don't like you calling him a coward.
2: Why doesn't he respond to me calling him a coward? Does that make him a coward?
3: Maybe he just wants to talk to a cousin who calls him a coward in public.
2: Well, that's a coward then.
0: Round and round. And if you're thinking, it must be just Jethro Sheeran that doesn't like Ed in the family. Apparently not.
3: Mm. Not very loyal to the family, is it?
2: He's not loyal to his family either. Mm. If you knew anything about anything, you don't know anything about my family. All the Sheerans, all my dad, all his dad, all my grandmother. So how are you going to understand anything who supports me?
3: What does your grandmother think of all this?
2: Well, she's dead.
3: Right.
1: Yeah. She's Bob Marley.
0: And to top it all off, I know you're listening thinking, is this a skit that we're listening to? Is this real? Piers has the same thought.
3: You ever watched The Office?
2: You're going to say I'm the David Brent of music.
3: A bit, yeah.
2: Yeah. I think you're a bit silly yourself.
1: Oh, with the comebacks.
0: I mean, did I not say you would enjoy it? That was a gift for a Monday afternoon.
1: Thank you, Jethro.
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8: Pretty good run around the roads for our Monday public holiday. Minor congestion, Rutland Street between Bridge and James Streets in Toowoomba CBD. Carney Springs, Rutland Street between Alderley and Spring Streets. Dalby on those roadworks on Condamine Street between Archibald and New Streets. Speeds down to 40 through there. A little bit of congestion through the Warwick CBD, Palmer and Fitzroy Albion Streets. 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That's the latest traffic on the Darling Downs. 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

0: Right around Australia for your Monday arvo, it's Carrie Bickmore and Tommy Little. Tommy is away today. We got Pete Hellier filling in.
1: Producer Kizzy, have you got new bling there on your finger?
2: Oh, I know what this is.
1: Have you got, what is that on your finger? You've got that thing that everyone's wearing.
2: An aura ring.
1: For what?
2: It's my fitness.
1: What's
2: my
1: wrong
2: sleep?
1: With your aura?
3: Oh, It's on his ring finger.
1: Oh, is that your wedding ring finger?
0: Yeah.
4: No.
2: It's the only one it fits on. It's what Sammy stitched me up here.
3: Congratulations.
2: No, I'm not married.
1: Oh, well done. We should have organised a group present. I didn't know. Maybe. Oh, my God. I thought it was an aura ring.
2: No, it is an aura ring.
1: Oh, so, but it's not a wedding ring.
2: No, I'm not married. It's just that when I went into JB Hi-Fi, I paid for it. But shout out to the good friends at JB Hi-Fi if they want to send me a bigger aura ring.
3: And I
2: sized it on this finger. And then I got home and Maddie went, that's your wedding ring finger. I was like, is it? I didn't know that was my wedding ring finger. And it's the only one it fits on.
1: Will you ever get married?
2: Eventually.
4: Will you go to JB Hi-Fi to get a wedding ring?
2: Yeah, absolutely. Get an aura ring. Yeah. Matching aura rings.
1: Well, the reason I bring this up is because apparently that's not the only thing, new addition to your world. I was coming in today and I was chatting with our producer, Sammy, here. And he's finding some of your behaviour since arriving back at work post our break. Quite irritating, were his words.
5: This is what you've been waiting for.
6: Glenn, what are you doing?
5: Finally, the world will know.
6: Can you stop that?
5: The title that everyone will be talking about.
6: Can you shut up, mate?
7: Just adding a bit of atmosphere.
5: Glenn Robbins and Mick Molloy bring you...
6: An idiot.
5: Kieran's Intervention.
1: Oh, my God. So I just, sorry to everybody, I just threw that bit of audio thinking it was going to give us some context.
3: No, this
1: that
3: is...
1: That made no sense.
3: This is an intervention for
1: just
3: Kieran.
1: Just say we're going to do an intervention on Kieran. Don't but play this opener I'd, that has
3: sorry,
1: no context to anything.
3: But we're also, you know, merged with Channel 7 and that's free publicity for them. The show, you were on that show. You loved it. You talk about
1: know,
3: it all the time.
1: No one knows what is going on. Okay.
3: Does everyone know Celebrity Intervention
1: on
3: Channel 7?
1: Yes, we get it now. Yeah, what's that got to do with Kieran? You want to do
3: we're having an intervention.
1: Okay, and why are we having...
3: through this earlier.
1: Oh, to be fair, I now feel like the intervention should be on you. I'm talking. So you're annoyed at Kizzy
3: anymore.
1: Because he's obsessed with his sleep. Is that right?
3: No, you didn't listen, did you?
1: I did. You said he's got all these sleep apps.
3: Kieran
1: now.
3: Has a problem with spending.
1: Oh, spending. I thought you said sleep.
2: Spending.
3: No.
2: How do I have a problem with spending?
3: You bought 3 watches in 3 days.
2: Hold on. No, you were. Can I say you've been off, and then you've come in, and I've had one, and then I've gone and tried another one, and then I've got this.
1: So you have got 3 watches.
4: You had 3 iPhones in the last 3 months.
8: You're not wearing a single watch right now, as you speak.
2: So I got a Whoop, which
1: What's
2: is a
1: whoop?
2: Free. It's a wristband.
8: It's Gwyneth Paltrow's the vaginal candle, I think.
2: And I tried that, and it was good, but it was $50 a month.
1: Did you make a ring of it?
2: But the Whoop was $50 a month. I didn't want to pay that. So I got a Garmin to do the same thing as the Whoop does, and it didn't track my sleep. So now I'm on the Aura Ring. That's
1: so you're going to return the other things?
2: I've paid $300 for one thing, and I've returned the others. Yeah.
1: But so what's the issue here, Sammy?
3: He just spends without thinking.
2: So what's wrong with that?
8: Of course he does. He's wearing an Aura Ring.
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10: At Wilsonton, there's a vegetation fire at Captain Cook Park, McGregor Street, so just avoid that area. Not too much congestion about for our public holiday. A little bit slow at Toowoomba CBD, Rutherford, Margaret, Victoria, Herries, West Streets, Dolby through the roadworks on Condamine Street, speeds down to 40, and Warwick, Albion Street between Albert and Wood Streets. 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That's the latest traffic on the Darling Downs, hit 100.7.
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18: Hi there, it's Amanda Milan with your news update. The Prime Minister's arrived in Fiji, joining Chris Bowen for Australian-backed climate talks. The Energy Minister's defended the cost of an event which the opposition has labelled a farce. Shadow Energy Minister Dan Tehan telling the ABC it's embarrassing.
19: The Prime Minister announced that the Prime Minister of Thailand would be attending, and he's a no-show. The New Zealand Prime Minister's a no-show. And we've had leaders withdraw in the last few weeks.
18: Meantime, Treasurer Jim Chalmers is in Japan, meeting with more than 30 chief executives and investors from the nation's largest firms. A bail hearing is set for Thursday for former Bachelor contestant and fitness guru Sam Wood. He's been remanded in custody following domestic violence charges stemming from an alleged incident in Queensland. And league fans continue to celebrate or commiserate following a big 24 hours of grand final action. Roosters NRL and NRLW Premiership players have been presented to a massive crowd at the SCG.
20: Research shows that regularly eating ultra-processed foods can increase your risk of developing type 2 diabetes by 53%. Search Diabetes Australia for more about the nation's fastest growing chronic condition.
18: As AEO is putting surgery on hold to captain Australia at the Rugby League World Cup, the Panthers star will delay a pec operation to lead the Kangaroos.
21: I only put my hand up if I thought I could sort of contribute to the side and perform at a level that's needed for our country, and I feel like I can do that. So yeah, if that hadn't been the case, then I wouldn't have put my hand up for selection, but no, all's fine with my body.
18: Roosters Premiership hero Sam Walker is among six debutants selected. Reece Walsh will battle James Tedesco for the fullback spot, and Latrell Mitchell makes a return after battle.
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17: This is Heat Weather.
8: Possible showers today, getting down to 16 tonight. Tomorrow, showers and storms with a high of 26. Shower 2 for Wednesday and Thursday, partly cloudy. 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
24: da. It's the one and only
25: Carrie Bickmore
24: and Tommy Little. Boom, boom,
25: boom, boom, boom. This is Carrie and Tommy.
0: Yeah, that is where you're at for your Monday afternoon. We got Pete Hellier filling in the Savo.
1: Ed Cavalli up next. And I'm looking at the movie launch that is here to talk about. Mm. Every single comedian in this country, good comedian, is in this movie, except for there's one notable absence. Mr. Hellier, you'll tell us why up next.
8: That's a lovely conversation.
26: Last time we did this.
27: Oh, my God, we're going to leave.
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26: Spend some money on yourself, you say?
27: Oh my God, fingers crossed.
4: We're bringing back everyone's favorite social experiment.
27: Oh my God.
4: The one where everyone who plays wins.
27: Woo! Oh my goodness.
28: What's your pleasure?
4: The one with 100,000 in cash and prizes.
28: It's up to you.
4: The one where you have a choice to make.
29: What you gonna do with all that?
30: I think I'm good if I'd like to score.
4: You do everything for everyone. So let us spoil you.
30: Woo! Oh, it's the best thing ever.
4: It is the best thing ever. Because every day, there's a guaranteed winner with Carrie and Tommy. When you play $100,000 Guilty Pleasures.
31: What you gonna do?
1: Okay, this is the easiest way to just have all the things you've dreamed of, Pete Hellyer. Right now, if I said to you, what's your guilty pleasure? What do you want in this life? I could give it to you now. What do you want?
8: A new Carrie and Tommy segment.
1: You can dream bigger than that, mate.
8: Can I? Yeah. Can I? Even bigger than that?
1: Yeah, dream bigger than that, I reckon. Right. Think of something that you would like. You're like, oh, I wish I had the money to buy.
8: Oh. Well, this is, I've got the money to buy this, but it's not the time.
1: Okay, you're not getting this segment, Pete Hellyer.
8: Because, I love golf.
1: Yeah.
8: And there's a putter called the Scotty Cameron putter. They're the best putters. Okay. Mm-hmm. And if I went and bought one myself,
1: apparently you can afford to.
8: My wife would say, and she's very supportive of me and my golfing pursuits, why are you spending so much money on golf? Mm. So a Scotty Cameron putter.
1: Okay, so if I gave you your guilty pleasure, it would be a Scotty Cameron putter.
8: Yes.
1: It's a mouth twister.
8: Because I've got other putters.
1: So
8: they work fine.
1: You could get that. But then what? Instead, if you walked away with a stack of cash, that'd be pretty good too.
8: That'd be amazing.
1: So here's the thing I'm going to offer you. You can take that putter now. I'm not going to say the name of it again because I can't remember. Scotty something.
8: Scotty
1: Pippin. You can take that putter. Or I'm going to have a little diggle, rustle around. In the mystery cash bag.
8: There is a mystery
1: And you can
8: cash
1: take
8: bag.
1: Home this mystery cash.
32: Have you ever gotten anything out of a brown paper bag before, Pete?
8: Plenty of times.
1: Put the bourbon away down there. What are you wanting to do?
8: Oh, I mean, the artwork on that mystery cash bag is amazing
1: Are you going to take the guilty splash or the mystery cash?
8: I think I'm going to take the cash. Is that a bad
1: How move? Much would the Scotty Pippin putter be?
8: The Scotty Pippin putter you can get pretty cheap, but the Scotty Cameron putter.
1: The Scotty Cameron.
8: About a grand?
1: Okay. So this has got to be worth more than $1,000 for you to walk away with having made the best deal.
8: Okay, maybe. Can I change?
1: Too late, Pete. $12 coming your way. Sorry, you can afford the putter.
8: I'll get a Scotty Pippin putter for that.
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4: A little bit busy around Toowoomba CBD for our public holiday Monday. Rutherford Street between Bridge and James Streets, but not too bad. Dalby, slow through the roadworks. Condamine Street between Archibald and New Streets. Speeds down to 40. Warwick, slow Albion Street between Albert and Wood Streets. A good run at Toowoomba to Gatton on the Warrego and a good run at Cunningham's Gap this afternoon. 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

0: Your Monday arvo, it's Carrie Bickmore and Tommy Little for the drive home. We've got Pete Hellier filling in the Savo.
1: You've had two kids, you understand what... Sorry, three.
2: Three. Let's count them all. They all listen.
1: Three kids. Sorry, Oscar. I forgot about Oscar.
2: I treat them all equally too.
1: You've had three kids. You'll understand this. As parenting goes on, there's less and less surprises. Mm. Like as in... You sort of covered off a bit, like enough bases early on that things don't often happen where you're like, oh, that's a first for me. Yep. But I had a parenting surprise last week and it was disgusting. So my girls and I had influenza A last week and it was, I'm not going to sugarcoat it. There were times when I was hoping none of you would see me today because I wanted it all over. It was horrible. Like it was horrible. And it's right, I've tested negative now, guys. You're all looking at, suddenly everyone had this little tiny look of, I've got the post-viral cough still.
2: You have that documentation negative. On you?
1: Yeah, I've got one of those little, do you want me to show you my rat test here?
2: If you could. Appreciate that.
1: Do you remember those days at work we had to send them in?
2: Oh.
1: Anyway, those were the days.
0: Yeah, good old days.
1: Good old COVID days. Anyway.
2: You're so used to them. At first, is, you know, you're like, really like,
1: I know.
2: And then by the end,
1: you
2: it's like,
1: proficient
2: it's like
1: at
2: a
1: it.
2: Pressure test. Like a MasterChef. Anyway, yeah, that's the best.
1: Anyway, so we were sick at home. But this weird influenza thing came with like a vomiting thing as well. I didn't know it was possible. There's all these weird symptoms it came with. It came with like my daughter at one point couldn't walk. Like literally her legs, she could not move her legs. She crawled around the house for the day.
2: What? I think she had influenza A, B, and C.
1: There was something that happened, and then I Googled it, and then because I was about to call the doctor and panic, they said, no, it's quite a common side effect. The flu or something gets into your hip joints, and then they can't. So I thought at first it was a fun game because every time I'd stand up, hold to the ground, and then I'd go, Addie, stand up, and she'd like, go down, and it was like one of those like collapsible doll things.
2: Did you start filming content? Did you?
1: I thought about it. I was going to put her up next to the little bobblehead thing. But no, and then she's like, I can't. I'm like, what do you mean you can't? Anyway, that came good. But the highlight for me, which I've never, and I can't believe I've had to do this. I've got a 19-year-old, so 19 years of parenting. I've never had to do this, but it became a game of Russian roulette. Whose vomit I would have to catch in my hand first. So the thing, Jesse, I forget he doesn't like talk about vomiting.
2: Did you think of buckets?
1: This bug came with no warning of spews. You know, spews, you get still, a bit of a warning, a bit of a, something bubbles, you know, get out the salad bowl that we all use, get it ready to go, right?
2: Again, buckets, I reckon, from the from the laundry over salad bowls.
1: I still use the salad bowl.
0: Carrie doesn't know where the laundry is.
2: What a drive-by.
1: Anyway, my laundry is. I'm in it often. Yeah. I was in it a lot, washing sick towels.
2: Yeah,
1: anyway, so it wasn't one of those situations where I could go, are you going to be sick? Quick, grab the bucket. It was like we'd just be sitting there and suddenly it'd be like, bleh! And then, like, happened for me, happened my daughter. So it became a thing where I just, like, be watching TV. We watched so many episodes of Gilmore Girls. That I would just have to suddenly look at Addie and I'd see this tiny little look come over her face and I'd hold out my hands and she'd just spew into my hand. Like, literally, I just was catching spew. Who thinking, what's Carrie do on her holidays while she's off? I was walking around playing a game of who? It was like whack-a-mole, but like, catch a spew, who's going to be next? And I thought, it's okay, Jen.
2: Yeah.
1: I thought, how funny. In all those years, I've never caught one of my kids' spews before.
0: You should drop them all.
1: No, but I've never had to. They're not a spewy bunch of kids.
2: Yeah, can I suggest something?
1: Yeah.
2: You know, just to go back to the bucket over hands thing.
1: Yeah.
2: I know you're saying it happened very quickly and you had to react. Mm. And well done to you. You know.
1: Yeah.
2: But a technique we've used, and parents can pick this up, if your kids are sick, on the couch, just have the bucket on their laps.
1: No, I did.
2: Just have the bucket on their laps.
1: And I said to Evie, at one point I said, the bucket's on your lap. Why did you lean over and do it on the carpet? And she said, because I didn't have time. And I'm like, what, to lean forward? So you leant sideways. It was a disaster.
2: I thought it was funnier than seeing you catch
0: it. Yeah, true. Mum will put her hands out for this.
2: That is much funnier than a bucket.
1: Anyway, I wanted to know because it was pretty gross, right?
2: Yeah.
1: And parenting can, that's the gross side of parenting. Yes. There's times where you find yourself doing something, you're like, this has minimised me to, like, what am I doing catching bodily fluids from my child?
2: I know what you want to know.
1: What do I want to know?
2: Is it better to catch a vomit or catch a poo?
1: 13, 10, 60
2: Calls now.
1: Depends what form. What's the grossest thing you found yourself doing during the parenting journey. Give us a call, 13 10 6.
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9: Hi there, it's Amanda Myler with your news update. The Prime Minister's landed in Fiji for a climate conference costing Aussie taxpayers around $20 million. The opposition's called the pre-COP event a farce, Shadow Energy Minister Dan Tehan telling the ABC no one's turning up for it.
10: It's turned into an expensive joke, and the sad reality is it's at the expense of the Australian taxpayer during a cost of living crisis.
9: Meantime, the PM isn't the only one heading overseas this week. Treasurer Jim Chalmers is in Japan, pitching Australia as a dependable partner. Former Bachelor contestant and fitness guru Sam Wood will face a bail hearing on Thursday. He's been remanded in custody following domestic violence charges stemming from an alleged incident in Queensland. Barnaby Joyce denies a conflict of interest between One Nation and mining billionaire Gina Rinehart following revelations Rinehart purchased a new Brisbane office for the party to lease. And Australia experienced its second hottest September on record last month, according to Weather Bureau data.
11: Did you know that diabetes is Australia's fastest growing chronic condition? Over 300 Australians are diagnosed with the condition every day. 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
9: Kangaroos captain Isaiah Yeo is delaying surgery on a pec muscle to lead the World Cup squad. The Aussie side, named today, features six potential debutants: Bradman Best, Jack Bostock, Blake Brayley, David Fifita, Sam Walker and Jacob Preston. While Latrell Mitchell is making a return after a solid run of injuries, here is Aussie coach Kevin Walters.
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2: This is Heat Weather.
13: Possible showers today, getting down to 16 tonight. Tomorrow, showers and storms with a high of 26. Shower 2 for Wednesday and Thursday, partly cloudy. 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

0: now for your Monday evening. Hope you had a great day, Fifi, Feb and Nick.
1: Oh, didn't Ed Sheeran get himself into trouble over the last
2: few weeks?
1: A few weeks. Well, we weren't on air,
2: no.
1: But it was all going off in America for his concerts, of course. Macklemore, or is it Macklemore? I still don't know. I know I've met him and interviewed him many times. Does he go with Macklemore or Macklemore?
3: I think it's
1: a bit of both. Anyway, he was then crying on stage because he didn't cancel his concerts, but all his support acts cancelled, and he got involved in politics. He didn't want to be involved in politics,
2: cried.
1: And then. But what was happening, and we were hearing about it, just everyone turning on Ed Sheeran, and I remember reading a few headlines that family and friends were deserting him.
2: Oh God!
1: And I thought to myself, no, family aren't going to turn on Ed Sheeran. He's Ed Sheeran. Next minute, his cousin's on Piers Morgan.
2: What?
1: Now, Piers Morgan does his, I think it's now purely streamed. I don't think it's on any.
2: Yeah, he's very controversial, Piers.
1: Oh, you wouldn't go near Piers.
2: No, you would.
1: Piers will tear you apart.
2: Yeah.
1: So Ed has a cousin called Jethro.
2: Did he?
1: Now, if you're not familiar with Jethro Sheeran, Jethro took this opportunity. Obviously they've fallen out years ago, and he had a real bone to pick with Ed. So while the whole world is turning on Ed Sheeran for political matters, Jethro's jumped out of the woodwork and gone, well, I've got an issue with him because he steals my music. And when I say music, I want to be very clear, steals his rap. So Jethro considers himself a rapper. Well, do you know what? I'll let Jethro do the talking. This is Jethro having a chat with Piers Morgan about how Ed has stolen his music.
4: What's been your biggest hit?
5: Raise Him Up with him.
4: Can you sing a bit of it?
5: No.
4: Why not?
5: So I'm a rapper, not a singer.
4: Can you rap a bit of it?
5: When I first started this rapping, I felt pressure from haters, became invaded with sadists, and just developed a hater radar made for the stars. Kept my grind in the dark, then appeared with a remedy, kicking rhymes with a melody, Hennessy shots, and all these fools on the block who said you gotta be a gangster now to race to the top. He copied that and used it for 10 years on stage.
2: Was that really bad? Or was it okay? I don't really know rap.
1: It was something. you wouldn't go on a public platform and say I'm better than my cousin Ed Sheeran and do that.
2: Nah. But put the music behind it.
1: What I guess he hadn't, you know, Jethro, you're not only coming for one of the world's biggest recording artists of all time.
2: One of the biggest, yeah.
1: And he's your cousin, by the way. He's your you share the same surname. I mean, how is family dinners? How do family reunions go? Not only is he doing that, he's taking on Piers Morgan, who, love him or hate him, is definitely going to have a crack at you.
4: I like his music, and what you just did to me is illustrate why he's a global superstar and you're not.
5: But he rapped exactly that.
4: Not like that, he didn't.
5: Yes, he did it worse.
4: Really?
5: Yeah.
4: You think you're more talented than he is?
5: It rapping, most certainly, and writing.
4: Really?
5: Yeah, I do. I do.
4: You ever watch The Office?
5: You're going to say I'm the David Brent of music.
4: A bit, yeah.
5: Yeah. I think you're a bit silly yourself.
2: Good comeback. I wish I had heard that bit first, because obviously Piers said he was no good.
1: What is Jethro thinking? But in that, he said he was not just a better rapper, a
2: better writer
1: than Ed Sheeran.
2: Who's written how many songs for all the global superstars around the world? God.
1: Cat's Eye. Endless. He's just written a Cat's Eye song. He's huge. But I guess the big thing you're wondering, and I was wondering, is why is Jethro doing this? Like, what does he want to get out of it?
4: What do you want Ed Sheeran to do to shut you
5: Nothing.
4: Up and stop me calling you a cat?
5: I just want him to just leave me alone.
4: Yeah, but you won't leave him alone.
5: He wrote a song about me saying he hates me.
4: Fine.
5: And, you know.
4: He said nothing.
5: Do you know the song? Have you heard it?
4: He said
5: no, you haven't, have you? I haven't heard it. No, but there you go. So you can't comment on it, can you?
4: Yeah, but your argument is his fans.
5: If you haven't heard his song, how
4: his
5: can you
4: fans
5: say
4: are criticizing you. You want him to stop
5: not
4: the fans
5: all of them are,
4: criticizing
5: of them
4: you, but you keep whacking him.
5: No, you're weird.
4: I'm weird.
5: You're
4: wow,
5: weird, yeah.
4: And I think you're very jealous of him. I think you'd love to be Ed Sheeran, and you're not. You're Jethro Sheeran.
2: I feel sorry for him.
1: What do you want? I want Ed to leave me alone. I reckon Ed's leaving you alone, Jethro.
2: Do we know what the song is?
1: No. But do you know what I am interested in? And I don't know whether, Leon, you know this. They're obviously cousins. Is it their dads or their what's going on, Gemma?
6: Our paternal cousins, so dads.
1: So their dads are brothers. How are those brothers dealing with this? Because Ed's dad is winning.
2: Yeah, Jethro's dad's going, why did I get that seed?
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0: Taylor and Patient Zero. Tonight's number one in the Hot 7 at 7. It's first time there.
1: Is there a fiddle at the end?
0: There's fiddles, there's string sections, it's all going on.
2: This is a vibe. Right here, right now. The music that matters right now.
3: This is the Hot Hits.
2: With Mick and Lauren.
1: Yes, give us a call on 131060. And this is just out of pure curiosity for me. Have you had work done in Turkey or overseas in general, maybe?
0: Probably Turkey, though. Most get it done in Turkey.
1: Yes. Whether it's veneers, whether it's breast implants, whether it's hair transplants.
0: Yep.
1: Whatever it may
0: Brazilian be. Brazilian butt lift.
1: Yes. Can you get... They've dwindled a little bit in popularity, I feel.
0: They have. Everyone's going for the au naturel flat look.
1: Yes.
0: Once more.
1: Yes.
0: Yeah, we want to know this because when I was off last week, Loz and Jesse, who was filling in for me, Jesse from Carrie and Tommy, you were talking about.
1: Yeah, I don't remember how... Oh, actually, I think I do. I think it was off the back of Cyril.
0: Ah, yeah.
1: And his hair, yeah. So I've just looked it up here. Apparently, Turkey is roughly 50% to 70% cheaper than Australia. While Australian quotes usually cover only the surgical procedure itself, Turkish clinics almost exclusively offer all-inclusive packages, including a 4 to 5 star hotel accommodation.
0: Ooh, but you don't want to be staying in a hotel wrapped up in bandages you've got to change every 2 hours and various creams to numb your head.
1: This is the thing. This is why I'm curious, because I just want to know about the whole experience. Yeah. Because then you've got to fly back. You know, how long do you stay over there before you do come back?
0: Yeah.
1: Was it worth it in the end? Or I don't know.
0: So the question on 131060 is the following. Have you had work done in Turkey?
1: Yes.
0: Tell us about it. 131060, the number. We'll take your calls in just a tick.
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0: Jackson Boone's coming up after 8 o'clock. That is Yes Boone on the Hot Hits right across Australia. Mm-hmm. It is Nick and Lauren. You got something to share with the crowd?
1: Well,
0: it's big news, guys.
1: After about 6 months, I've finally been accepted to Raya.
0: Hell yeah.
1: And I don't even really want to be on there anymore.
0: And I'm also mad that you're on there because I have requested about, I don't know, I think I've been requesting for 7 years. I literally have Troye Sivan as a reference.
1: I'll be another reference. Add me as a reference.
0: I've got 23 of them.
1: Well, maybe they want to hear from me. Now, the first rule of Raya is you do not talk about Raya. So I'm not going to talk about what goes on Raya. Apparently it's a big secret society that we're all... But it's kind of... I mean, I'm not going to speak negatively because I don't want them to revoke my membership, even though I don't really want it or need it right now, but I want to keep it forever because it took so long to get it.
0: Status of being able to say I got on to Raya.
1: Yeah.
0: You have seen some celebrities on there, haven't you?
1: I can't talk about it, Nick. One of them rhymes with Bill Parks.
0: No, it doesn't.
1: What?
0: Bill Parks.
1: Bill Parks.
0: Oh! Sorry, I was talking about the other one.
1: And the other one rhymes with Spillex.
0: Why are you just getting DJs?
1: I don't know.
0: Architects or anything, or
1: mate, there's. Do you know what's the most offensive thing?
0: Mm.
1: The amount of people that are on it, and how long it took us, and how long it took us to get
0: just
1: like.
0: Gotta think, there are some absolute flops on there, and it kills me. Righto, keep it on the hot hits. Benson Boone, as I said, coming to hang out just after 8 o'clock.
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2: Turn me up. Okay, let's go. This is the Hot Hits
1: with Nick and Lauren.
0: Benson Boone has taken over in the next 10 minutes.
1: Oh my gosh.
0: In the country for reasons that will soon become clear. You have to read between the lines a little bit. These shows don't start for another 6-7 weeks.
1: Oh, wow. Yeah, I didn't even think about that.
0: Yeah, so he's here for a wild reason. You'll find out in a sec. It's great.
1: Uber's new ambassador or something, Uber Eats is.
0: They just had red food, man. You know who's the ambassador for the Uber clothing drive this year? Mel C.
1: Well, this is my chance.
0: Well, we had an opportunity for time last Thursday.
1: Oh.
0: But alas. Anyway,
1: me and that woman are just never going to get the chance to meet again.
0: You will, mate, at some point. Let's talk NRL. Let's talk Grand Final. It was last night. Knights and Roosters. Roosters won. So, you
1: did
0: know.
1: They?
0: Yes, because okay. I know you're an AFL girly. But beforehand, so there's been this whole controversy the last couple of weeks about the pregame entertainment. Obviously, the AFL had Kylie. The CEO of the NRL, Peter Vanlandis, said, oh, we don't need that. It's like adding a pickle to a cheeseburger, and the entertainment is the pickle. You know, you come in for the cheeseburger, which is our game.
1: Which he got absolutely roasted for.
0: Absolutely. So, of course, he scrambled and put together a ragtag crew of people.
1: Of people that we love.
0: Absolutely.
1: Let's be very clear.
0: Great crew. So it consisted of Amy Shark, Dave Gleason of the Screaming Jets, Phil Jamison of Grinspoon, Ruben Stiles of Peking Duck on guitar duty.
1: That's right, because Kelly Holiday made it very abundantly clear he wasn't doing it.
0: No, and then Ruben literally did the grand final entertainment, got on a flight and played in Cairns last night. Crazy. And also Neve from Teen Jesus and the Gene Teasers was doing the drums. So it's a cool group.
1: Nice.
0: It started with Amy Shark stepping out onto the field. It was also a tribute to Jai Arrow, who was the NRL player that's had to retire with motor neuron disease.
1: Yeah.
0: And it started with her doing a version of You'll Never Walk Alone. Enjoy this for a second.

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9: 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The Hot Hits with Nick and Lauren.
10: Three for all.
11: Three songs in a row. They all have something in common. Tonight's thing they have in common is this artist is about to step on stage in Melbourne tonight for her first show. Olivia Dean is here.
12: My goodness. That has come around so quickly.
11: How exciting. How brilliant. So many shows. These tickets were so damn hard to get, weren't they? No one could get it. Not even us.
12: No.
11: We do not have Olivia Dean tickets.
12: I'm not going.
11: If you'd like to sell them to us at a reasonable price, yeah. 13, 10, 60.
12: I would like to go, but we've got so much coming up as well.
11: We do.
12: So many gigs.
11: Hey, remember that time we met Olivia Dean?
12: Yeah. I do.
11: Like 18 months ago, we sat down with her.
12: It was one of our first big interviews.
11: So I wonder. That's right. And I wonder if her trip over here was the same as her last trip.
13: On the plane on the way over here, I kind of did this journal entry and I was like, wow, Olivia, look how far you've come.
9: you know, like I'm all the way across the other side of the world and I'm playing my music and people are singing along, and I was just, I made a note to myself to just enjoy it because I'm here, you know.
11: From that one.
12: Oh.
11: Yeah.
12: Well, we saw her at the Arias as well.
11: We did.
12: She could have almost done the Arias again.
11: Literally. She could have done the NRL Grand Final.
12: Well, if they had some sense. Hey, I love Amy Shark and I love all of them.
11: Well, we believe it was discussed internally, but it was going to be about $1 million. So they decided to invest that in grassroots football.
12: No, that's fine.
11: Ray Warren said that last night. Anyway, Olivia Dean.
12: It'll sound like. I was going to try and do a Ray Warren, but it's not.
10: Well, $1 million is too much.
11: That's really good.
12: That is good.
11: Let's do Olivia Dean live. This is what you'll be hearing right around the country over the next few weeks. It's Man I Need, Hot Hits, 3 for All.

0: 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It's the Hot Hits 3 for All.
1: Speaking of good vibes, the amazing, one and only Olivia Dean is also here. Please, please, give this amazing person a round of applause.
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0: That'll be a day.
1: Three, two, the Hot Hits with Nick and Lauren.
2: Three for all.
0: She's playing three Olivia Dean songs because she would have just stepped on stage in Melbourne for her very first show of an Australian tour.
3: Yeah, she would have actually.
0: Massive. No, yeah.
3: There's not many artists that allow us to play three of their songs in a row.
0: Yeah, we don't do that regularly, do we?
3: No. Even though it's three for all and we like to... you know, have a theme. Rarely is it one artist.
0: Well, three for all options today were three Taylor Swift songs from The Life of a Showgirl.
3: No.
0: Or this.
3: They were our options. What about Bailey's great idea that he had?
0: What was Bailey's great idea? I don't read messages.
3: Things that we missed from the break.
0: Oh, right. Like what?
3: Like you'd have
0: Taylor Swift releasing your new songs.
4: Olivia Dean landing in Australia.
0: What else? And Kylie, basically.
3: Kylie.
0: Oh, done. Sorted it all out. No, if you're going, we hate you. We never want to talk to you again, but...
3: Yeah, why aren't we going?
0: Because no one can get tickets. No tickets available.
3: Yeah, I guess we... should be back.
0: Yeah.
3: Should be back better than ever, too. If you miss out this time, don't worry. Should be...
0: What does that mean?
3: Just thinking about the next time she's here, because that's when we'll see it.
0: Ridiculous. You know? Nice to each other. Hot Hits, three for all.

0: Olivia Rodrigo, Hot Hits with Nick and Lauren. Tom Cruise's new movie, is it doing as well as Mission Impossible?
1: It is not. And when I saw how much press this man was doing for said film, I said to myself, this movie's going to be horrendous.
0: Because is this the one he did that interview for that we played a little bit of the other week? Where it...
1: I believe so.
0: Yeah.
1: And everyone was like, wow, he doesn't do interviews yet because the movie stinks. It's a stinker. he suffered his worst box office outing in 17 years. It's a new climate change satire called Digger. It's bombed in the US and internationally upon its premiere last week. Film is directed by Alejandro G. Iñárritu. I don't know how to say his last name. Made $29 million worldwide against a reported budget of $230 million.
0: Oofed.
1: Yeah. Now, his makeup in this looks so dumb.
0: No good. Also, sorry, $230 million
1: on
0: a climate change parody film.
1: Correct.
0: Did they think they were going to make that, regardless of who you cast in it, did they think they were going to make that back?
1: I don't know. That's
0: crazy behaviour.
1: The groundwork for Digger's brutal box office result was laid back in June when the trailer was met with even a divisive reaction from fans. Mm-hmm. So I guess...
0: when you're getting people divided over a trailer.
1: Trailer. Like, that's when you... Hello, look what cats did. They took the buttholes off the cats.
0: That's right.
1: And they made the cats look a bit more catty.
0: They took the buttholes off the cats, and then we weren't allowed to ask Jason Derulo about cats last week.
1: No, we weren't. When Sonic, you know, the hedgehog came out and everyone said, that's not Sonic, they listened and they redid Sonic.
0: That's right.
1: Digger, with Tom Cruise, just went ahead.
0: That's right.
1: And it looks like shit.
2: 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Carrie and Tommy.
3: 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We'd just be sitting there and be like, bleh, and I'd hold out my hands and she'd just spew into my hand. What's Carrie do on her holidays? I was walking around playing a game of whack-a-mole, but I catch a spew, who's going to be next?
2: Carrie and Tommy.
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1: In celebration of the night that was, it's the Hot Hits Awards ceremony.
0: Count the awards, the things that are happening on or around the show. Lauren Barry has the first award of the night.
2: Yes. My award tonight goes to yourself, Nick Kelly, and Benson Boone. Because you guys had a little chat and an interview, and I'm giving you my Get a Room Already Guys award.
0: Yes.
2: This interaction.
0: Now, I hate the word bromance, but I'm going to use it.
3: Thank you so much, and thank you for being here, and thank you for bringing the world such a lovely mustache. I'm just going to say, a lot of times people will come on with a mustache and, you know, in my head, I'll be like, yeah, I totally out-mustached them. Not today. You've got a good, thick, strong mustache. Gosh. It didn't sound like I was going to say mustache there.
4: But
3: I was, for sure.
2: Were you fluttering at that point? Did you just have the flutters?
0: I said like three words in that entire diatribe.
2: I know.
0: Dude, he literally, so he came in, it was at a hotel. He basically answered the door of the hotel to let us in. And then he goes, I'm just going to change real quick. took his shirt off.
2: What?
0: He had a shirt that said Australia on it and slipped into something more comfortable.
2: Oh, well.
5: He's nice.
0: Put this in the room. Then we talked for about 5 minutes about Wollongong.
2: It's a good thing I wasn't there because I would have been like, can we do this interview from the bed?
0: Yeah. That would have been good.
2: We should do that.
0: Oh, the camera people would have had the shits.
2: Well, they can.
0: All in the same spot. Now, my award tonight.
2: Yeah.
0: Is also going to go to Benson Boone.
2: Yeah, nice.
0: For being the loveliest guest we've had on in a very long time. I cannot think of anyone lovelier.
2: He just sounded so lovely.
0: He was gorgeous. It's going to be a big week of guests, guys.
2: Is it?
0: There's a lot going on.
2: I'm stressed. There's one day in particular, Carrot, we've spoken about this. I hate it.
0: Which day?
2: Tomorrow.
5: Yeah, tomorrow's a big day.
0: What do we got tomorrow?
5: We got four interviews tomorrow.
0: Are you joking?
5: No, we got three. Nah. We got three.
0: Three?
5: Yeah.
2: Three.
0: Guys, don't say we don't feed you.
2: Yeah.
0: We feed you so well. Good, delicious food. All right, I'll see you tomorrow
2: night. We're the Gordon Ramsay of radio.
0: Always said that. We're the Iron Chef of radio.
2: Yeah.
0: You ever watched Iron Chef?
2: Nah.
0: Loved it.
2: Is that like MasterChef?
0: No, I think it's a Japanese show where they give the chefs the same ingredients. They have to come up with a dish. It's sort of like the mystery box, but it was a whole show.
2: Okay.
0: And it's called Iron Chef, and they'd be crowned the Iron Chef.
2: Ooh,
0: and it was very like,
2: fun.
0: Wacky in Japanese. It was amazing.
2: I love wacky in Japanese shows.
0: I've always said that.
2: Me too.
0: Catch you tomorrow. Bye.
2: Bye.
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0: Hey, this is Cyril, and you're listening to Breathless. I've always been a big fan of The Corrs, and especially their song Breathless. So to put out my own version is really exciting. I knew as soon as I posted it, this one was going to be special.
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0: Julie, you ready? 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
1: 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One, three, eight, one.
0: Julie, you just won $1,381. Oh, my God.
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0: No.
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21: Look, I'm just a little bit annoyed with the school system.
22: The state school system in Brisbane, or are you going to go at Australian-wide curriculum?
21: I'm just thinking of life in general. The school system has not kept up with how our lives as parents have changed in the last, like, few hundred years.
22: It's interesting. I was talking to Annalise recently. I think I had a friend who had kids who were going through school, and we're talking about how important it is to code, like to learn how to code. Like, you know, when we were growing up, we did like classes in Microsoft Excel and stuff like that about how the divide is actually the backslash or that sort of stuff. Mm-hmm. And so there was a few kids who started coding, and now like AI can just do the code. You just tell us what you want. They're like, okay, I'll code that for you. And it's like, oh no, these poor people who knew how to code.
21: Well, now I guess there's going to be AI lessons. So it'll probably be how to program AI.
22: Prompting 101.
21: Work and schools, they have not kept up with how people live their lives anymore. Mm. School, 9 a.m. to 3 p.m, it's nothing. You drop your kid off at school at 9, you get home, you do like two things, then you have lunch, and then it's almost time to pick him up again. And you're like, are you kidding me? So we need school to go. Yes, exactly. I need to drop them off at 7 a.m. so that I can have breakfast in peace, then go to work, then come home, have a bit of chill out time, and then pick up the child.
22: All right, so this is, you're starting the official petition: 7 till 7, 12 hours of school every day.
21: I know there's going to be teachers saying, yeah, but then if I want to live that life, I'm going to have to drop my kids off at a different school at 6 a.m.
22: Yep.
21: So that I can get an hour of peace, then do my work, then come home, blah, blah, blah. That's fine. Two teachers per class each day.
22: That's what you'll give them?
21: Yeah.
22: Or just pay them heaps. Like, pay them the same as people working 12-hour shifts in the mines.
21: And we already know that there's already too many teachers in this country, Alex Tyson. They're finding...
22: Would you say that?
21: Finding two per class will be so easy.
22: So many teachers are just flooding to the industry because of how easy it is and how much support they've got.
21: We all know that we have too many teachers and too many nurses.
22: And not enough podcasters. And that is why we've kindly, graciously given up our time to sit down and provide an essential service for you right now. So let's get into it, shall we?
21: I truly don't know where I get off complaining about how hard each workday is when we literally do a half-hour podcast. It's a full half hour of work, maybe an hour if we have to record ads. But other than that, so yes, no, look, all tongue in cheek, let's dive in.
4: Let's get this show on the road.
22: Let's go.
12: Here we go.
21: Life's hard, Daiso.
22: It is. Apologies if you're not in the mood for this here on a Wednesday, but Wednesday whinging is, I mean, it starts with the same letter, so we've got to do it on today. We've got a few guilt-free whinges later on, but Matt, what's been getting your goat?
21: Oh, I'll tell you what really annoyed me the other day, right? Come home from hard days, hard days, yakka.
22: Listening to me sing a parody and then you get home, yep.
21: And there's sheets on the line, right? So I take those down and there's three sets of sheets, right? So I start going about the process of putting them on the beds.
22: Yep.
21: On the
22: bed. Straight on
21: right?
22: the bed. No folding required, just straight on.
21: No point.
22: What's your sheet wash cycle usually? How often we...
21: Oh, well, Belinda does the washing mostly of the sheets.
22: Yep.
21: Because I would happily just wallow in my own filth for a month. Oh, but Belinda, washing it like every week or something. It's like...
22: hygiene.
21: Like, can we not? Can we just... Do you know when I know my sheets need to be cleaned? Is when the full body ringworm reaches my neck. That's when I know. Okay?
22: It's nature's alarm system. It's, who are we to go against nature for what telling us?
21: When the rash flares on my neck, I think, you know what? This towel is a bit moist. Time to do the washing. So anyways, putting the sheets on, put the fitted sheet on.
22: First things first.
21: Then I put the other sheet on. And then I'm looking at the pillowcases and I'm like, I don't recall the pillowcase being like this. This just feels like a different material. Mm-hmm. So then I call down to Belinda and I'm like, hey, did we buy new pillowcases?
22: Mm-hmm.
21: And she's like, are you using the, are you doing the sheets that were at the front of the thingy? And I was like, yeah. And she goes, no, those sheets are for the spare bed downstairs.
22: Not our bed.
21: And I was like, oh, okay. So I've just made a bed for no reason.
22: Oh, dear. You put a fitted sheet on a bed you didn't have to. You may as well just go to bed for the day because that is a day ruined.
21: Right. So then I go into Sophia's room. I make her bed.
22: Single bed?
21: Yep, single bed. I make her bed. Then I come back into our bedroom. I take off the top sheet and I put on all of the sheets. I fully make our bed, right? Then I go downstairs to the spare bedroom and I go to make that bed. Can't find the fitted sheet. I'm like, can you see where this fitted sheet is?
22: That you just took off your bed.
21: But that's the thing, Daiso. I forgot to take it off my bed.
22: Bro. Bro!
21: So what I had done is I just made our bed with the spare room fitted sheet on the mattress. I just forgot to take that part of it off.
22: You're princess in the peeing this thing. Princess in the peed the bed.
21: I am looking at a perfectly made bed that I now have to strip off to get...
22: Oh, boy.
21: So then I strip it off and then I make it again. I made our bed three times. Three times.
22: Dude, you see, this is exactly why I don't do it. You're going into it that night anyway. Yeah, just what's wrong with a crumpled dune? Nothing wrong with a crumpled dune. You're going to crumple her up again.
21: Bron, how often do you wash your sheets?
1: If we're being honest, I aim for, in my mind, I want it to be weekly. Is it weekly? Not often.
22: No.
1: Mainly fortnightly, I would say we get to.
22: I remember visiting your backyard. You got the old Hills hoist out the back, don't you?
1: And that's the thing. I can't reach our Hills hoist.
22: Oh, what?
1: So I have to wait for Steve.
21: Wait, the whole point of a Hills hoist is so that you can lower it to a level that even a toddler can hang off.
1: It's broken.
22: Oh, so it's stuck quite high.
1: And then I looked up the price of a Hills hoist. They're like hundreds of dollars. So we like haven't done it because I'd rather spend hundreds of dollars on other things, anything else than a Hills hoist. And also it gets me out of doing the hanging up.
22: Yeah, true.
1: So I'm not the one pressuring, oh, we need a new one.
21: Oh, so you just chuck the stuff in the machine and then go, oh, Steve, it's got to go up.
1: He takes care of most of the washing.
21: Does he really? What? Why is that? Is that just you're not into it or you...
1: I can't reach the line.
22: Yeah. Well, either way, having the weather to be okay to hang sheets up, because the last thing you want to do is wet sheets at the end of the day because you haven't checked the forecast.
21: Who does most of the cooking in your house?
1: I do most of the cooking.
21: Okay.
1: Yeah.
21: So we're the opposite. I do most of the cooking and Belinda does most of the sheets and towel washing.
22: Most of the ringworm prevention activities in the O'Kine household. I remember a little while ago, you came in singing Basement Jack's Where's My Head At? Mm. Right, because you just sprayed detergent on your steaks, mistaking your spray and wipe container for your olive oil mister.
21: Yes.
22: And now you're putting fitted sheets over
21: already fitted sheets. I know.
22: Where's your head at these? What are you thinking? What's going through your mind whilst you're doing the house chores?
21: Remember, I also caught an Uber home from the airport after I'd driven to the airport.
22: So you had to catch an Uber back to the airport to pick up your car and drive home again.
21: Honestly, sometimes I worry about myself. I'm like, is this a sign of something to come? Because I don't know where my head is at. I'm too in my head about, you know, reels, TikToks, thinking about that stuff, you know.
22: Interesting.
21: Thinking about TV scripts and comedy. What's a joke? So I don't know. Maybe I've got to reprioritize my focus. How often do you wash the sheets in the El Casa del Daiso?
22: I'll put them on a wash today before coming along. Not sure when the previous time was before that, but the days since last wash just hit zero, baby. So going home to some fresh linen tonight.
21: Well, it does say here, thanks to health.com, there's no determined frequency for how often you should wash your sheets, but because bedding gets dirty so quickly, good idea to wash your bed sheets every week. At most, you should wash your sheets every 2 weeks. Oh, what about this? You lose about nearly half a teaspoon of dead skin cells every day.
22: Oh, yeah.
21: And a lot of that's left in your bed. Half a teaspoon? Oh, that's how much Milo I put in Sophia's cup.
22: Well, don't get those ones mixed up, please. Okay. Keep your head screwed on tightly when you're using the teaspoons around the Milo tin, mate.
2: Oops.
22: Well, I'll go with my guilt-free whinge right now, Matt O'Kine, and it is hygiene-based. And it's sort of not so much a whinge as some advice, all right?
21: Mm-hmm.
22: Now, speaking of when we're going to sleep at night, got to check the, you know, the fitted sheets on okay. And in fact, one of Annalise's main things is not, is the bed made necessarily, is can you please, before I get into bed, help me make sure the fitted sheet is not crumpled and is pulled down at the edges so I don't have to get onto creases of the bed.
21: Oh, yeah.
22: Okay.
21: You got it. What do you mean? Are you not fully fitting the sheet?
22: Well, no, the sheet's fitted, but sometimes it's like you sleep on a bed and you roll around and it's like just a little bit crumpled.
21: It creeps up.
22: It's got quite a...
21: Oh, nah.
22: Quite particular on that. But when I go to bed, there's a couple of jobs you need to do. You've got to need to brush your teeth. You've got to make sure the bed's not crumpled. Get into the bed. But the thing I need to remember to do before going to sleep, Matt O'Kine, is pop in the retainer plate.
12: 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It's Matt and Alex, the all-day breakfast podcast for your early morning.
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0: Hi, Matt, Alex and Bron. Here's a bit of a whinge for the week. I rented a ice cream machine for a month for our dental practice and started to arrange like monthly lunches for the team as a treat, just as a nicety. And the feedback that we got was that we're buttering them up for dropping some terrible news. So I'm now dealing with a generation who is completely skeptical about all nice things that come their way instead of it just being a very nice, lovely thing that they get to experience. So can't win either way. Love the show.
1: Poor Elise.
2: Oh my God. Imagine just like, hey guys, we want to get you something nice.
3: You trying to sack me?
1: You're like, no, seriously, just have one. Guys, no one touched the ice cream. It's obviously...
3: No, what they're trying to do is make our teeth rot, so we're forced to come in here and get it done.
2: Oh, man.
3: That'll teach you for doing nice things, Elise.
1: You've proved a point. Never do anything nice. That's I understand that now. Thank you, Elise. And thank you for listening to another episode of Matt and Alex All Day Breakfast. In fact, we give you these episodes for free, just like we've done for the last 1,400 episodes. Not because we just want to have fun, laugh along with you. We're going to drop some bad news on you real soon.
3: Yeah, exactly. These 1,500 episodes have been a long play.
1: To just tell you that you're a dumbhead. Ha ha, joke's on you.
3: Gotcha. Pwned, as they say.
4: 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Stay for the detours. 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
6: 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We'd just be sitting there and be like, bleh, and I'd hold out my hands. And she just spew into my hand. What does Carrie do on her holidays? I was walking around playing a game of whack-a-mole, but I catch a spew. Who's going to be next?
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1: 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We've got a huge surprise coming up after 5 o'clock, but right now...

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18: Ahoy to me apple cider, Hamish.
19: Fizz, fizz.
18: Ahoy to me rice, Jack.
20: We are vinegar.
18: We are types of vinegar.
19: Well done, Jacko.
18: Yes.
19: I just thought we were not a particularly delicious, but a passable meal.
18: Apple cider and rice.
20: Everyone need your apple cider and rice.
18: I am, of course, balsamic.
19: That's the giveaway.
18: Hence, rounding out the different vinegars we are today. Obviously, crushed fermented apples, yeast and sugar for Haim. I don't think I need to go through it all.
19: They need the ingredients for everything else. But again, a tip of the hat to Mike. We know he spends the best part of a week on that.
18: Yeah.
19: Connecting those three things?
20: No, well, no, can I give you a cool vinegar fact? Okay, keep it all deleted. Cut it out if you don't think it's cool. All vinegar has alcohol in it, trace amounts of alcohol in it, but it's so small that our blood can't absorb it.
0: Oh,
21: so you cool.
0: So you can't. So you couldn't get drunk on
20: you
0: it.
20: You couldn't get drunk off it.
19: But it's so small we can't absorb it. We just absorb it, but it's so negligible you'd never feel.
20: No, we can't absorb it.
19: It's so the molecule's so small.
20: Well, I don't know on a molecular level, but
0: So if we had 25 liters of the stuff,
20: you can't get drunk.
0: That's
20: my understanding.
0: But is it because it's such a small amount of alcohol, or
19: the way you keep saying is it's like it's so small your body can't absorb it? Like we have a mesh and it's like it won't fit.
0: Yeah, like a different.
19: Yeah, sorry,
0: the opposite of that. But yeah,
19: it's the opposite of that. Yeah, it's a mesh and we can't get into it.
20: Yes. I wish I didn't say it now because I actually don't know the details. But I'm sure someone will write in and correct it.
0: No, they won't. I'm deleting that.
20: Oh, so has it been deleted? Like, people hearing this now know it's been deleted.
19: No, keep it, but don't write it. Just know that there'll be no further investigation.
0: Ahoy, also to Annika.
19: Just trying to make we're trying to make Darcy's life easier. He has to do the edits on the show if there are any, and he's got enough stuff to do.
0: We know that Darcy takes liberties anyway, so we'll find out whether that's in when we listen back. Ahoy also to Annika from Park City in Utah. Use the very easy-to-use system at hamishnetty.com. Uploading her audio to tell us what she's up to.
22: Ahoy, Hamish and Andy and Jack Post Malone. I'm currently skiing down a slope in Park City, Utah. You might be thinking, must be nice, but don't worry. I'm still on that student budget, common man life. I paid $13 for an eSIM that I assume will be sucked up from trying to upload this audio file. Anyway, bye, boys. Thanks for the good listen down the slope.
19: Mid-ski. I was going to say, hey, what a great little transportation we all got there to be mid-ski run. Shades of a post in that, like, you could tell she has a lot of respect for you, Jack, because she's called you Jack Post Malone, so she's a fan. Mm. And you just feel that by saying $13, yet she may be hoping that we'd be like, oh, mate, let us get that for you. Just a little bit of a Jack move.
0: Big fan of Jack. Hey, speaking of dollars, last week we put the call out for what you described as a coin nerd, but I think we mean a coin expert to join us in the show, as we thought we are the number one podcast keeping coins relevant.
19: Yep.
0: If anyone sees us out there in the flesh, they're welcome to ask us for a dollar. If we don't have a dollar on us, we take a bow. And I reached out to the Royal Australian Mint to see whether it's possible that they could make up a commemorative coin or a new coin for circulation in honour of our love for the dollar coins.
19: I thought that was a slightly optimistic goal, and it still is, but I thought it was kind of madness when you brought it up. But then the more you educated us, the more we got to know about commemorative coins and the process behind them, the more we thought maybe this is still going to require diligence and, by your estimates, 2 years of it.
0: Mm.
19: But maybe it's possible. But we thought maybe we need a coinologist, expert, a money expert who knows about the way the wheels turn at the mint.
0: We've got one. His name's Joel Kandai. He does a lot of TikToks called The History of Money. He's very into this stuff, and he joins us now. Joel, ahoy.
23: Ahoy, boys.
19: Ahoy, Joel, mate. Thank you for taking the time. This is huge. I mean, you know the scope of what we're hoping to achieve.
23: Mm.
19: Straight off the bat, is it madness or are we in with a shot?
23: It is feasible. Wow. Given that we've had coins about the Wallabies, who are probably the worst sporting team we've seen in 20 years. We have, you know, the Wiggles on them. We've got Possum Magic. I mean, why can't we have...
19: Wiggles have won even less World Cups, to be honest.
0: So, Joel, I was told by the Trudy at the Australian Mint that you can't have someone who's alive, their face depicted. Not that we want that anyway, but do you think that's consistent with what you're seeing across all the commemorative coins?
23: No. I think the recent one, the Wiggles, the Wiggles released a set of $2 coins and $1 coins, and both $1 coins had all 8 Wiggles on there from the past and the present in there.
0: Wow.
23: And I was like, that is very contradictory to what the Mint have told you guys in there.
0: They're characters, not people.
19: Okay, fair enough.
23: That is a big call. That said, in 1994, the Royal Mint, released a set of coins of Aussie living legends, and Dawn Fraser and Shirley Strickland won the coins, and they were living at the time.
19: Yeah, see, well, yeah. I'd be interested to hear the argument there. Yeah, I mean, they're just making up their own rules and breaking them as they go along. Can you just then go, oh, but we said they were living.
18: Considering the promotion was Aussie living legend,
19: it would be very difficult. You've put well, Ned Kelly in. Okay, we can't have him on. Okay, so it seems like there's a little... We don't even need our faces, though. That's the other thing. Don't. What are the chances of... Because it's more of a show. It's more like the Hamish and Andy show. So even if it's like three silhouettes, we liked the idea, and again, I'm not locking this in as the art, but even if it's, you know, user-generated art. For example, two silhouettes of a bow and a weasel, people know what that means. Mm. It might not be as iconic as the Wiggles, but it means something to our listeners.
23: Potentially. But there's one thing that you're missing out. There is another mint in Australia that you've completely neglected.
18: No.
23: The Perth Mint, yes.
19: Why is the Perth Mint different than the Australian Mint?
23: So the Perth Mint specialised in making bullion coins, so for investors, and they release their own commemorative coins, and they're also legal tender. You might face the same hurdles as what the other mint or Royal Australian Mint
18: do. Pause.
19: There so we can play the mints off against each other? Yes. If so one of you could do it for 90 cents, we'd be interested.
18: In Perth, in Western Australia,
23: yes,
18: that are allowed to just put their own coins out.
23: Exactly. They've got to go through the same process, so they need to get minister approval every new release. But there's also another way which very, very likely you can get your own $1 coin, but it's a little bit of a stretch, if you let me explain the story here.
18: Okay.
23: So Perth Mint also make coins for a country called Tuvalu, right?
19: Yeah.
23: In the middle of the Pacific. The Tuvalu dollar is pegged to the Australian dollar 1-to-1. Hmm. The Perth Mint pay a fee to the Tuvalu government and allow them to make whatever coins they want every year. So they make Spider-Man coins, James Bond coins. They just
19: Hang on, for Tuvalu.
18: For Tuvalu.
23: Yeah, Tuvalu. Yeah, but it will still have the Queen on it. Because or King Charles, depending when they change the effigy. So there'll still be a royal figure on the head side of the coin, and you can have your design on the back if you get into the right people at the Perth Mint. I'm sure they could oblige with that.
19: Can I just ask a question here, Joel? You say the Perth Mint pays the Tuvalese government like a fee. Hey, can we make your coins?
23: Pretty much.
19: What's in it for them?
23: They get a fee. That's it. So they get, I don't know what exact amount it is they get paid, but they get paid a fee, and that contributes to the running of the Tuvalu government. It's a very small country. It's a good amount of money that they make, and they happily, and the Perth Mint obliges every year making it.
19: No, I know, but the Perth Mint, in my mind, the Perth Mint's there, like, making the coins and then paying someone to go, can we give you these coins?
23: No, they don't give it to them. They actually sell them to collectors straight away. So the Perth Mint makes a lot more money than the fee they actually paid to
19: Tuvalu. Okay, that makes sense. So it's legal Tuvalese currency with Spider-Man on it, but you're as a collector, you might be paying like $20 to get that coin.
23: Pretty much, exactly. That's it. And the Tuvalese dollar is legal tender to the Australian dollar. So it's dollar for dollar. It's pegged to the currency. So you can use Australian dollars in Tuvalu, so it's by extension, it is still an Australian dollar.
18: So we could, if we run out of luck with the Royal Australian Mint and Perth Mint, uninterested, we could contact our pals in Tuvalu and try and get a coin released there.
19: You think you were confused by Spider-Man? When do you see this coin? hey, John, got a quick... Okay, our other option at the moment is Jim Chalmers is the treasurer.
18: Treasurer,
23: yes.
18: Have you met him? You're into coins?
23: Well, actually, it's he's a treasurer, but he gets an assistant treasurer to sign off on those coins.
19: Well, can I just, this is the bombshell I'd like to give Andy. Mm-hmm. I found out the name of the assistant treasurer, right? The assistant minister for treasury, is Dr. Andrew Lee.
23: Did
19: you know this?
23: The CEO of the Royal Australian Mint is Lee Gordon, so it's Lee and Lee.
18: Oh, wow. Okay,
19: but here's what I'm thinking.
18: So I could pretend I got some mail or something.
19: Well, yeah, because the Assistant Minister for Treasury, who seems to be kind of maybe handle more of the currency stuff, if we, our initial plan, Joel, was to stop Jim Chalmers in the car park one, like 4:59 on a Friday and go,
18: can you
19: listen,
18: just sign this off?
19: We don't want to bother you, but just sign this. Can we have our own coin? What if we could get someone to him that goes, Andy Lee's cool with this? And he will think...
18: Say Andrew Lee.
19: Andrew Lee. He'll think it's his Andrew Lee, the honourable one.
18: Mm. Rather than the dishonourable
19: one. He doesn't know what hurt him. So if he goes, and Andrew Lee signed off on this, 100%. In fact, he loves the idea. He had the idea.
18: This is a great idea. So what we need, Ham, is still a car park.
19: Yep.
0: But we need someone to go, hey, can you sign off on this? Andrew Lee has signed off on this.
19: Andrew Lee fully backs this and will resign if this doesn't work.
0: Yeah. Yeah, great.
19: Then we've got Tuvalu in our back pocket.
0: Mm, yeah.
19: To go through Tuvalu. But then we'll need a Perth Mint hookup.
0: Joel,
19: I believe there's competing mints.
0: Because you know all the coins, what do you as far as dollar coins go, who do you think deserved one the least?
19: What about, was there one at the time that just didn't grab the public's attention?
0: Is there one that,
23: Yeah, 2011, there was a coin to commemorate Catherine and Will's wedding. And obviously, they allowed living people, as in royal families, to have a coin. And the coin itself has probably been derided the most by the numismatic community.
0: But so Caden, well, that's still a big...
19: I remember this. Wasn't it a big deal because it didn't look anything like them?
23: Exactly. That's exactly... It just didn't look nothing like them. It was just right. This... weird outline, lack of detail, like some scary ghost kind of picture.
0: It's still a big event though, Joel. I'm wondering, is there like some kind of, you know...
19: Because we know we'll be the least famous, like the most underwhelming to a non-listener of this show. There will be the biggest head-scratcher of a coin. We get that.
0: 30 years still... since the car boot sale was invented or something. You know, like, is there...
23: One of the worst ones I've seen is the 100 years of the tax office.
0: Yeah,
19: that's joking. You're absolutely joking. That's an inside job. That is absolutely someone getting gym at 4:59.
0: Who is celebrating?
23: And it takes 30% off it at the end of it.
19: Mate, that's the tax office got one.
0: Yeah.
19: I think that reeks of nepotism. I think probably now that's the argument you make to Jim Lixon.
0: Yeah.
19: Win the people back on side. Give the people's podcast one. No one was cheering for the tax office coin.
0: Joel, this has been so informative. Thank you so much for the Tuvalu leads.
19: That's a great lead. That goes on the flow chart for sure, doesn't it? You know, did we get Jim? Yes. Was he angry? Yes. Oh, if so, go to this.
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1: 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This weird influenza came with like a vomiting thing. 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What's Carrie do on her holidays? I was walking around playing a game of whack-a-mole, but I catch a spew, you're going to be next.
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0: is hitting the streets. They're cruising across the Darling Downs. If you spot them, stop and say hi. As you never know what surprises are on board. 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
16: Good morning, it's Matthew Layton with you. Residents between Murphy's Creek and 17 Mile are being urged to prepare for two bushfires expected to merge within days. The fires have already burned around 1,400 hectares and are only a few kilometres apart. Queensland Fire and Emergency Services says strong erratic winds forecast today could push the fires together and threaten homes. Smoke from those fires is affecting Toowoomba, Withcott and Helidon. Queenslanders are being urged to prepare for severe weather as the state's disaster season gets underway. The annual Get Ready campaign launches this week, with the Queensland government again calling on Canberra to reverse proposed cuts to disaster recovery funding. The federal government wants to reduce its contribution to 50%. And 35 new Queensland police officers are preparing to hit the front line after graduating from the Police Academy. The Darling Downs will receive five new officers.
15: HIT National News.
17: Hey there, I'm Lauren Howarth. As Aussies face rising grocery prices, a new plan's been put forward to help bring down costs. The Greens' official think tank has proposed a network of publicly owned supermarkets. Executive Director Max Chandler-Mather says the move could cut grocery bills by hundreds of dollars a month.
18: Basically, you can pass on massive cost savings to people. Those savings would in particular be targeted essentials, so things like fruit and vegetables, meat, cheese, dairy, milk, etc.
17: The federal opposition is preparing to unveil its migration policy. Angus Taylor is set to announce he'll slash migration to about a third of the country's current intake if elected. OpenAI is set to face tough questions on that Medicare breach today. A parliamentary inquiry will get underway in Sydney, with Google, Microsoft and Anthropic to also be grilled on the technology. And home shopping network TVSN is preparing to shut down after its parent company failed to find a buyer.
19: Research shows that regularly eating ultra-processed foods can increase your risk of developing type 2 diabetes by 53%. Search Diabetes Australia for more about the nation's fastest-growing chronic condition.
17: The Kangaroos coach has defended his decision to not pick a specialist winger for the upcoming World Cup. Selwyn Cobo appeared to be a certainty to be named, but he was unavailable due to injury. Kevin Walters has told Seven's The Agenda Setters there's a lot of flexibility in the squad.
20: Jack Bostock has played Origin, he's played on the wing a lot. Tommy Trbojevic he can play fullback, centre, wing. You know, I think it's really important through this period that we get guys that are a little bit flexible and can play multiple positions, given the length of the tournament and also the talents that a lot of these players had.
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23: Today on the Darling Downs, showers with a top of 25 down to 15 tonight. And tomorrow, late showers with a high of 26. 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

0: Jess and Rowan, good morning. 45 minutes time, we will do Alpha Bucks for $10,000. You want the money? You can have it. You just got to get 10 out of 10.
1: Just got to execute.
0: Execute, baby.
1: Rowan, I've just been on your Instagram. Rowan, yeah, Rowan. And I want you to bring the people across something from your personal life. When a camera is shoved in your face, sir, what's your go-to pose?
0: Interesting.
1: Do boys think about this?
0: Oh, nah, you know, but no, I know we don't. But you know what I've been doing lately? This red quick flex. I've been doing these ones.
1: It's like you push your arms. It's almost like you're very proud of your rack and you're trying to squeeze them together, but it's your pectorals.
0: Yeah.
1: And try and get a bit of the bicep, tricep.
0: That hurt a bit. Oh.
1: Yeah, you got to squeeze. Well, for women, Rowan, you might start noticing a bit of a trend. Your partner might start doing it. You might notice Babs and I start doing it because all the celebs are doing it, like Kylie Jenner, Dua Lipa, Selena Gomez, Hailey Bieber. It's called the boob rest.
0: The boob rest.
1: You notice these ladies doing it? They're on red carpets. They've been papped. They've been snapped. And their go-to move is to take both hands and either gently rest them on their décolletage, or if you're going to take a leaf out of Kylie's book, a full
0: hold
1: cup each, just a boob in each palm.
0: Nah, I haven't noticed.
1: Photographer who has snapped a couple of these, her name's Lizzie, she said, I think the reason the boob rest pose is becoming popular is because it's just one of those poses that feels supernatural.
0: Supernatural?
1: Now, I don't think that's two words, not one. So I think she means it feels natural, non-awkward and easy to hit when a camera is suddenly pointed at you. I asked the other member of the team with a pair of breasticles, producer Babs, does it feel natural for you when a camera is on you to grab your titties?
2: I wouldn't say it does. Like, I don't feel inclined to just grab my boobs.
1: No, like, our day, Rowan, we were doing the duck lips. Maybe we'd do one hand, like a teapot. Yep. Maybe even throw a peace sign. I still have the instinct to throw the peace sign.
0: Cool.
1: But the young ladies now, just grabbing their titties.
0: I love that. I mean, no, I don't. Don't love that.
1: So, guy, can I get a cup size of Kylie Jenner?
3: I'm sure that'd be
1: like, she's got a decent set of jugs on her. Maybe it's just an excuse to start squeezing yourself in public.
0: Which one is the...
1: Kylie.
0: Yeah.
1: She's the lipstick mogul.
0: I just can't picture her at all in my mind.
1: Kendall is the 7 foot tall supermodel.
0: Yep.
1: Kylie is the shorter one. Very voluptuous.
3: It says volume 445cc.
0: Yeah, that's the implant.
1: You've got her breast implants.
0: Yeah, that's the implant.
3: That's the implant.
1: Yeah, no, I'm looking for like bra size, but you've got real niche.
3: Well, that's easily.
1: It is nice to grab your own titties. Maybe just the ladies are going, you know what? I'm not doing this in the privacy of my own home. I'm going to do it on a red carpet.
0: That's a good idea.
1: Next time we have a listener lunch, maybe.
0: Oh my God, it's like a kissing booth, except it's like you just go and grab
1: your own
3: a double D.
0: Oh, sorry.
1: Your own titties.
0: I thought it sounded like you just set something up and just.
1: No, no, Rowan doesn't get to go touch other people's.
0: Me, boobs. I'll say to you. I know what you're like.
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10: Toowoomba's average unleaded price today is around $2.36 a litre, while some servos are selling it as low as $2.28. The average for diesel sits around $2.84. 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
18: This is a HIT news briefing.
19: Good morning, I'm Matthew Layton. Homes could be threatened as two large bushfires in the Lockyer Valley are expected to merge within days. Residents between Murphy's Creek and 17 Mile are being urged to prepare their properties and update evacuation plans. The fires have burned around 1,400 hectares and are only a few kilometres apart, with forecast strong erratic winds adding to the threat today. The latest officers graduated from the Police Academy last week and will begin duties across the state. Five will be deployed to the Darling Downs. However, Queensland Police recruitment is on track for its lowest level in 3 years, with applications continuing to fall. New data also shows the number of applicants ruled unsuitable for interview has risen. And Southern Queensland kids are heading back to the classroom today for the start of Term 4. 40k speed limits are back in force across the state during drop-off and pick-up times, although drivers are being reminded to slow down and stay alert around schools at all times of the day.
18: Hit National News.
20: Hey, I'm Lauren Howard. AI bosses will be hauled before a parliamentary inquiry in Sydney today. A rep from OpenAI to be among those grilled after one of its AI agents gained unauthorised access to Medicare data. Labor MP Joe Brisky, who's chairing the committee, has told the ABC it's a big moment.
21: Importantly to OpenAI, it is about, you know, understanding what happened, but more importantly, what they intend to do next to ensure it doesn't happen again.
20: The federal opposition is expected to unveil its migration policy today. According to reports, the party will propose to reduce migration to around a third of the current intake. The Greens' official think tank has unveiled a plan to create a network of government-owned supermarkets in a bid to bring down the cost of essentials. And And a major new global study has found women report pain more often than men. Researchers looked at data collected from over 6 million people from 1990 to 2025.
2: Clean clothes, a warm shower, a conversation. 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Volunteer or donate today at orangesky.org.au.
20: Former New South Wales prop Aaron Wood says the NRL should have let Mark Nwangani-Tuaze leave. After scoring two tries in the Roosters' grand final win over the Knights, Marky Mark will return to rugby union next year.
3: We speak about he's on a highlights package. It's every week. And I would have said, yeah, it's a fluke. But he's doing it every week. It cannot be a fluke.
22: Heading
3: mate, mate, why are we losing him? Yeah.
22: Well, he's going to play rugby union.
3: Give him more money, please.
20: Wood, speaking on Seven's The Agenda, said is there.
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25: Today on the Darling Downs, showers with a top of 25 down to 15 tonight. And tomorrow, late showers with a high of 26. And your music sorted with a curated playlist for every mood. 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
0: About 30 minutes away, we will do Alpha Bucks for $10,000. And next, a single woman is going viral with the way she's trying to snag a husband. She's gonna put them through some steps and she will assess the application, put it that way.
1: I love it.
0: Yeah.
1: I love it. Because regardless of the data she collects, it's another way to filter out, this is my kind of guy. Or not my kind of guy.
0: Yep, absolutely. We'll discuss that next after Olivia Rodrigo. Stupid song, Jess and Rowan. Good morning.
1: New York.

0: right here. This is HIT.
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0: get your phone ready and your fingers typing 131060. We're going to play Alpha Bucks next for $10,000. You want some cash for Christmas? Woo, boy, we got it.
1: It's one thing to get your fingers ready. Also, just get your brain ready.
0: Yeah, lock that in, guys.
1: Yeah, come on. What's an adjective? Let's just look it up.
0: Just want to get you across something that I realise my my gorgeous partner Lucy has been doing. And it came to a head the other day, all right? I was like, you know what? You have to stop doing this.
1: Oh, pull your head in.
0: Yeah, pull your head a little bit. It started out quite sweet and nice, and now we've been together for like 4 years, maybe 4.5 years. Now, I don't appreciate this anymore.
1: Oh, the charm has worn off, has it?
0: She started doing, well, not started. She's done it for a while, but now it's getting to me. Where, let's just say she'll have a nice idea for me. And like it would start as like, oh, I was going to get you one of those new, I don't know, she might have, just for example, she might have seen, I'd said something about maybe one of those new, like, Cadbury things, new chocolate bar or something. She, I was going to get that for you, then, sorry, I just forgot. Oh, no problem. Then she'd go, oh, my God, I saw this beautiful T-shirt. It was like that color blue you like. And I checked, and they had one. They had one, so I put it in the car, and then I just forgot to get it, and I went to get it the other day. It was gone. So, oh, okay. Yeah, all right, fair enough.
1: So when she does this the first couple of times, the thought counts. The thought is enough to make you go, what a sweet angel.
0: You know what she said to me the other day? And I wish I was joking. She said to me, because she's a Penrith Panthers NRL supporter. And the Newcastle Knights.
1: Okay, that's dumpable offence.
0: That's why, mate. That's a whole other conversation.
1: I appreciate you haven't mentioned that till after the final season.
0: We're working on it, mate. Don't worry. I tell you what, the generational run the Knights had, I think it's changing.
1: It's changing. Anything you say now, I am that's completely on your side.
0: She said the other day, she said, I was going to buy us some grand final tickets. I thought even though... She was so, you know, she was like Rowan would want to go, even if, the Knights didn't get in, he would still want to go. And then I just thought not to. And I said, enough is enough. I don't want to hear about the nice things you were going to do unless they're done. I don't want to know, like, right now, we're at that stage of our relationship where, guys, the thought isn't nice.
1: The thought is not enough to count.
0: No, I know you love me. This just pisses me off.
1: I don't like surprises, and closest people know that, and they know telling me a week in advance, a month in advance, is just as good to me because I get the double hit of joy now and joy then when it's executed.
0: I think
1: Lucy has gone, he's given me so much kudos for the idea. I never actually have to spend any money. I never have to execute.
0: That's what I'm saying.
1: I think you've trained her like Schrodinger's cat.
0: I've started.
1: Possibly Pavlov's dog. And she goes, I never have to execute.
0: I'm not familiar with those animals, but I understand kind of what you're saying.
1: You know what I'm saying? You've given her enough validation for simply the gesture. She's never had to follow through.
0: I've definitely, within the last couple of years, gone, why would you tell me that? Where is it? That's not here. But now I've read, right.
1: No more.
0: Enough's enough. You're telling me that you almost got tickets to the grand final before any team was in it? She's like, yeah, it would have been fun, but it's just like...
1: Oh, nah.
0: I went, that's cruel.
1: Well, you know what you need to say? I was going to buy you an engagement ring, but...
2: Oh. You've won $10,000!
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7: Toowoomba Range and the bypass travelling well. The Warrego at speed between Gatton and Toowoomba, doing fine between Toowoomba and Oakey this morning. And Toowoomba Cecil Plains Road looking clear through Bitterson and Wellcamp. New England Highway between Toowoomba and Warwick slows up a little bit through Nobby and through Mount Sibley in the roadwork zone. Cunningham Highway, slight delay through Maryvale, not too bad through Clinton Vale towards Warwick either. 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That's the latest traffic up. 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
12: Good morning, it's Matthew Layton with you. Homes could be threatened as two bushfires in the Lockyer Valley are expected to merge. The fires near Murphy's Creek and 17 Mile are only a few kilometres apart. Forecast strong erratic winds forecast today could push the blazes together, with residents urged to prepare and update evacuation plans. Smoke from the Murphy's Creek fire has affected Toowoomba, Withcott and Helidon. 35 new police officers are hitting Queensland's frontline. 5 will be deployed to the Darling Downs. However, Queensland police recruitment is heading for a 3-year low, with applications plunging. Just 2,128 applications were received in the first half of this year, 726 fewer than the same period in 2024. And the Olympic emblem's been officially unveiled overnight. The cockatoo, shaped like Queensland, with Brisbane as the eye, was accidentally posted to the official YouTube account last week. Toowoomba is set to host the equestrian events.
11: HIT National News.
13: Hey there, I'm Lauren Howard. Some of the world's biggest AI companies are facing a political grilling today. Executives from OpenAI, Google, Microsoft and Anthropic will appear before a parliamentary committee in Sydney. Assistant Minister for Technology Andrew Charlton has told Seven any activity found to have broken Australian law could be referred to the AFP.
14: After the breaches of the last few weeks, big tech has some big questions to answer, and that's the purpose of today's Joint Select Committee.
13: The Greens' official think tank wants to create a network of publicly owned supermarkets. It claims the move would save Aussies big bucks on everyday essentials. The Coalition is set to unveil its migration plan today. Opposition leader Angus Taylor to announce they'll slash migration to about a third of the country's current intake if elected. And 6 runners have completed a 4,000k relay from WA to New South Wales to raise awareness about domestic violence.
15: Did you know that diabetes is Australia's fastest growing chronic condition? Over 300 Australians are diagnosed with the condition every day. Search Diabetes Australia to find out more.
13: Kangaroos coach Kevin Walters has defended his decision to overlook a specialist winger for the upcoming World Cup. Dolphin star Selwyn Cobbo was said to be picked, but he was unavailable due to injury. Walters flagging Jack Bostock and Tom Trbojevic as potential options to be named on the wing. And Aussie Alex de Minaur will take on Novak Djokovic in the China Open final tonight. The Joker made it through after his semi-opponent Daniel Medvedev was disqualified for hitting a ball into the crowd that struck a spectator in the eye.
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17: Today on the Darling Downs, showers with a top of 25 down to 15 tonight. And tomorrow, late showers with a high of 26. 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
1: 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Hello, Gem.
22: Hello, how are you?
1: Good.
0: Gemma, how do we want to spend $10,000 on this lovely Tuesday?
22: Hopefully to go on a trip to Italy to see a bit of where my grandmother, my nonna's from.
0: Oh, is your nonna still with us?
22: No, she's just recently passed.
0: Nonna. Well, this is what a beautiful way to honour her and your family lineage. Any chance she was from Cuma in Sicily?
22: Oh, no. Brooke's on it, yeah. Close enough.
0: All right, well, your letter's K. There's the one place in all of Italy that starts with K that I can find. Alrighty, Gem, K.
22: K, all right.
0: You ready to rock?
22: Yeah.
0: Your time will start after the first question, starting with the letter K. We need you to name a food brand.
22: Kit Kat.
0: An animal.
22: Pass.
0: Something in the shed.
22: Kindling.
0: A five-letter word.
22: Pass.
0: A drink.
22: Oh, pass.
0: A famous Australian.
22: Pass.
0: An occupation.
22: Kinder teacher.
0: A girl's name.
22: Kathy.
0: A band.
22: Oh, pass.
0: A sport.
22: Kickball?
1: Kickball would have been right, I guess, maybe.
22: Well,
1: it was after the buzzer, so it doesn't matter. I tell you what, you were close to a give up then, but you're okay. I was getting ready to do a big band buzz. Hey, let's go through them. Kit Kat is a just like a confectionery item with Nestle, I would say.
0: Yeah, the brand we're looking for. Sorry, Gem. Kellogg's or something.
1: Yep. So, or Kraft, you know. Animal, kangaroo, koala. Could have had a...
0: two biggies. Two Australian biggies.
1: A five-letter word. Could have kebab. You beauty. Knife, knock. A drink, kombucha. Famous Australian, Kylie Minogue. Keith Urban. And an occupation, kinder teacher. I think it's kindergarten.
0: I would. That's harsh from you. That's harsh. Kindergarten. I reckon that's interchangeable.
1: Well, are you teaching the chocolate or something away?
0: Some schools might refer to it as kinder.
1: Girl's name, got that. A band, Kings of Leon, Killing Heidi, Kiss, and then kickball. Could have probably given you kickball, but after the buzzer, so I got two.
0: No trip to Italy, or at least not on our dollar, Gemma.
1: Nah, sorry, Jen. No.
22: Thank you anyway. Thanks so much, guys.
0: Grazie, ciao.
1: Bella. Ciao.
0: Ciao.
1: Playing again another hour's time. If you want to win $10,000, you can. Next, the Queensland Games. Guys, Brisbane 2032. We're up and about looking forward to that. The logo has been leaked.
0: What a mistake.
1: Oh, whoops.
0: Someone getting fired for that, for sure.
1: We'll be asking, what leaked? Next.

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0: experience to talk to us about in her blog in around about 20 minutes' time.
1: Not a positive experience, Rowan.
0: Really?
1: Not a positive.
0: You know it.
1: Well, I encouraged her to commit this act.
0: Oh, okay.
1: Makes it sound criminal.
0: It does.
1: And I thought it would make her feel good about herself. In fact, the opposite
0: really
1: occurred. But she doesn't stand a chance to win the Hillary Duff tickets. She's employed by the program, so she can't win. That's only for you. Bye-bye. On 13 1060 or 0488 88 1069. What leaked?
0: We're asking you what leaked after the Brisbane Olympic 2032 emblems were leaked early. Oh no, they are in damage control. It's even on Sunrise right now, and in the studio, I can see it. Everyone's stressed out. Oh no, it was leaked early. We're asking.
1: I just don't think it's that big of a deal,
0: mate. Well, for some people, it's their everything.
1: For the graphic designer, maybe, who thought they were getting a big countdown.
0: Wow.
1: How did these mistakes happen?
0: I wonder how much money they got paid for that, to be really honest. Like, how much money did you get to emulate a cockatoo into an emblem?
1: The question is, was it a person who did it?
0: I mean, it's pretty good, I reckon. I'm going to say it was a person.
1: Love that, then.
0: I'm going to say it was a person.
1: I love that, and if a person is upset about it, well, then I care.
0: Yeah,
1: it's freaking AI.
0: Troy, on 13 1060, what leaked, mate? What did you leak? Did you leak something out? Did you leak? What have you got for us?
2: No, I had my secret leaked.
0: Here we go.
1: What happened?
2: Yeah, so organised for about 6 months to go back to where we got married, the wife and I, for our first year wedding anniversary. Organised the same caterer to go back out, recreate our dinners and everything like that.
0: Awesome.
2: And then the same celebrant who married us had a wedding the day before, and her rehearsal the day before that, 2 days out, she found out about the secret and then messaged the wife and said, "How lovely is your husband taking you back out there to recreate?"
1: Hang on a minute. Can I just confirm, speaking on behalf of all celebrants, I am one, she didn't realise it was a surprise? Tell me that was the error.
2: No, the lady who ran the wedding venue told her that it was a surprise and that he'd been organising it for so long. And she ballsed up.
0: This is why you get paid $9,000 a ceremony, because you are such a professional. Some of these people don't.
1: Keep your mouth shut.
0: Keep your mouth shut.
1: Never reveal anything to anyone.
0: Yeah, never, ever. Thank you, Troy.
1: Thank you, Troy. Got a couple of texts coming through here, Rowan, on 0488 88 1069. Jamie Lee has said, I leaked. Trying to hold it in. Wee-wee. While opening the front door, obviously couldn't get the key in time. Little bit of dribble coming out. Teenager was not impressed. And Beck has said, I've been up the Duff so many times, I'm now the one that leaks.
0: Hillary, is that you?
3: Jess and Rowan are back straight after these messages.
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6: 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The Warrego at speed between Gatton and Toowoomba, and fairly clear for your run between Toowoomba and Dalby as well. Toowoomba Cecil Plains Road clear through World Camp and the Gore Highway at speed from Pittsworth through to Southbrook and Westbrook. 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That's the latest traffic up to date. 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
7: ANZ presents Birds of the World. While Gavin blissfully sleeps, this vigilant bird, the ANZ Falcon, is on high alert. Yes, his ANZ Falcon watches for fraud 24/7. So should a fraudster use Gavin's card details while he snores, his ANZ Falcon will swoop in. ANZ Fraud Protection. 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
17: Good morning, I'm Matthew Layton. Residents between Murphy's Creek and 17 Mile are being urged to prepare for two bushfires expected to merge. Queensland Fire and Emergency Services says strong erratic winds forecast today could push the fires together and threaten homes. Smoke from those fires is affecting Toowoomba, Withcott and Helidon. Queensland Police is facing a recruitment slump with applications on track for a three-year low. Just 2,128 applications were received in the first half of this year, 726 fewer than the same period in 2024. The total is projected to be the lowest since 2024, while more applicants are being knocked back before interview. Meantime, 35 recruits graduated from the police academy last week, with five to be deployed to the Darling Downs. And 40k speed limits are back in force today across much of Queensland, with kids heading back to the classroom for Term 4. Drivers are being reminded to slow down and stay alert around schools during drop-off and pick-up times.
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19: Hey there, I'm Lauren Howard. A new proposal to tackle soaring grocery prices. The Greens' official think tank wants hundreds of Coles and Woolworths supermarkets to be turned into public grocers. It claims the move could drive down food prices at the checkout. The Coalition is promising more detail today on how it plans to rein in migration. Liberal MP Andrew Wallace telling Nine key industries will still get the skilled workers they need.
20: You can't just slash immigration altogether. We've got to ensure that our farmers and our key industries have the right skills to be able to keep the country moving.
19: AI giants will be grilled at a parliamentary inquiry in Sydney today. Executives from Google, Microsoft, Anthropic and OpenAI are expected to argue the tech will deliver an economic and productivity boom. And British author and former politician Geoffrey Archer has died at the age of 86. His publisher saying he passed away peacefully at his home between writing sessions.
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19: Triple Premiership star Luke Keary has described Newcastle's efforts in Sunday's grand final loss as unbelievable. He's told Seven's the agenda setters, given the stats, it's amazing the Roosters only beat them by 1 point.
15: The amount of defence they did, the amount of try savers that they came up with from the first set all the way to the end of the game, to come within one, like it's hard to explain just how difficult this game was for them. They could not get out of their own end.
19: And Alex de Minaur will face Novak Djokovic in tonight's China Open final.
18: Chest pain? Racing hard? It could be a heart attack. 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
23: Today on the Darling Downs, showers with a top of 25 down to 15 tonight. And tomorrow, late showers with a high of 26. 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
1: Yeehaw, giddy up.
0: Plus Shaker McWings and McShaker fries.
1: You know how I feel about the McWings. Don't get me started.
0: Available after 10:30 a.m. for a limited time. Next, we are doing Babs's blog. She had an op shop experience.
1: Trying to be a good person, Rowan. And our girl was, I think we got to get our knickers in a twist.
0: Our knickers in a twist?
1: Yeah, yeah. I mean, I'm mad about it. I told her to go do this thing. She was made to feel bad.
0: She was made to feel bad?
1: Yes.
0: Okay.
1: You know when you're trying to be a saint?
0: Yeah.
1: And then they make you feel like you're not a saint?
0: Yep.
1: It's not a nice feeling.
0: Oh, trust me, I get it. All right, next. Babs's blog, op shop experience. Stand by after Stella Lefty.
1: On a

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13: Hey there, I'm Lauren Howarth. Homes could be threatened as two large bushfires in the Lockyer Valley are expected to merge within days. Residents between Murphy's Creek and 17 Mile are being urged to prepare their properties and update evacuation plans. The fires are only a few k's apart, with forecast strong, erratic winds adding to the threat. For the very latest updates, head online to www.fire.queensland.gov.au. The Premier is resisting calls to sack the Child Safety Minister over allegations children in state care were moved to cheaper accommodation options. Opposition leader Stephen Miles says Amanda Cam should be removed from Cabinet after whistleblower claims children were relocated to try and cut costs. And Southern Queensland kids are heading back to the classroom today for the start of Term 4. 40k speed limits are back in force across the state, although drivers are being reminded to slow down and stay alert around schools at all times, not just drop-off and during pick-up.
12: Hit National News.
14: Good morning, I'm Matthew Layton. Big Tech is being told it has some big questions to answer over artificial intelligence. OpenAI, Google, Microsoft and Anthropic executives are fronting a parliamentary inquiry in Sydney today. Assistant Minister for Technology Andrew Charlton telling Seven, tough new AI standards will be released before the end of the year.
15: The government is also implementing some very tough standards that will make sure that these companies are accountable to the Australian people. That's a principle that the Prime Prime Minister laid out a few months ago, and those standards will be out before the end of the year.
14: Migration is back in the political spotlight, with the opposition preparing to reveal its latest plan. The coalition would target net migration of about 100,000 people in its first year, with skilled applicants pushed towards the front of the queue. And thousands are expected to protest Australia's biggest land defence expo today, with organisers vowing the Perth rally will stay peaceful.
4: Research shows that regularly eating ultra-processed foods can increase your risk of developing type 2 diabetes by 53%. Search Diabetes Australia for more about the nation's fastest-growing chronic condition.
14: Newcastle's grand final effort has won huge praise from Luke Keary. He's told Sevens the agenda setters the stats make the Roosters' one-point win even more remarkable.
16: The amount of defence they did, the amount of try-savers that they came up with from the first set all the way to the end of the game, to come within one, like it's hard to explain just how difficult this game was for them. They could not get out of their own end.
14: And Daniil Medvedev has been disqualified from the China Tennis Open after hitting a spectator with a ball.
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18: Today on the Darling Downs, showers with a top of 25 down to 15 tonight. And tomorrow, late showers with a high of 26. And your music sorted with a curated playlist for every mood. 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
22: 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Hello, Diana.
23: Hi, how are you?
22: Good, good, good. How are you?
23: Good, thank you.
22: Diana, what's motivating you today, girlfriend? What do you want to spend 10,000 big ones on?
23: My husband and I will be celebrating our 28-year wedding anniversary on the 20th of November, and we've always wanted to go to Uluru.
22: Congratulations. Wonderful. Congratulations on the upcoming anniversary. You can't climb it. Did you see that Pauline? Remember Pauline Hanson tried to climb it? Oh, no. She got stuck. Help! Come on, Pauline. Get off the rock, mate. Let's go. Diana, $10,000. That's a lot of money. Would you say?
23: M4, yes, money.
22: Hell yeah. People getting better at that. They're cluey. Here we go. Switch on. I love that. Diana, your letter is M, and your time will start after the first question. You ready to rock and roll?
23: Sure am.
22: Starting with the letter M, we need you to name a cocktail.
23: A margarita.
22: A sitcom.
23: A pass.
22: A country.
23: Morocco.
22: A zoo animal.
23: Monkey.
22: A sport.
23: Pass.
22: An adverb.
23: Pass.
22: I'm a car part.
23: Motor.
22: Something loud.
23: A monsoon.
22: A musical. Interesting answer. You're probably not wrong, though. A monsoon is probably quite loud.
24: Probably. It's a lot of rain and water coming down.
22: I reckon if you pass quicker, you would have got through all 10.
23: Oh, no.
22: You know what I mean? All right. Sitcom, Modern Family, Malcolm in the Middle. Sport, you could have motocross, MMA. Adverb, it's just basically just anything really ends in a verb ending in a Y, L-Y, right?
24: L-Y, that's right. Not a verb, it describes a verb.
22: Oh, describes it, yes. Yep. Madly, majestically, medically, musical. I don't think we got there.
24: No, ran out of time.
22: So, yes, you got to just pass quick so you can get to all the questions that gives you the best chance.
23: Yes.
22: I have five there, sorry.
24: Pass mark for you, Diana.
23: Thank you. Have a great day.
24: You too.
22: You too, babe. Don't climb the rock if you go. Next. What's the best message you've ever received from a friend, a colleague, relative?
24: The government?
22: Yeah.
0: Anything.
24: Anything.
0: What is one of the best messages you've ever received? I was away with friends on the weekend, and I think I may have got the greatest message anyone has ever sent me.
24: Oh.
0: That I can remember in recent times. I don't know. I'm a bit hazy on some other stuff when I was a bit
24: younger.
0: This one stands out, and we want to know. Get Hillary Duff tickets for best contribution of the week as well, guys.

0: and Rowan, a good morning. We're going to get you across a way that Jess and her husband have started talking to each other. It's a new way. It's a new mode of communication.
1: It's way better for me than it is for him.
0: Story of our lives, am I right, guys?
1: I was going to say something so mean.
0: Please, say it. But why, about me?
1: No.
0: About your husband?
1: No, just about...
0: Well, then who?
1: Listen, I don't want to say it. It was me.
0: Give me, you let, you know what? I'm not pressing play until I find out the vibe of what it is.
2: If we do this for 30 seconds, we play Madonna or something.
1: And who's in control of the buttons, Shaga? He's not going to bully me.
2: I'm just saying, we don't know what's on the backup tape. It could be fine.
0: That's Rich, bully. So the bully's not going to tell anyone what it means because she's going to hide it
1: dangle,
0: in her mind.
1: Don't dangle. You know, I'm going to sit here in dead air.
0: I think this is mean.
1: Who's in control of the buttons? Who's going to get a talking to? Not me.
0: Not me, mate.
1: Jace is going to say our boss.
2: You both
1: will. Rowan. Why would it be me?
2: Because you're
1: in control.
2: Being stubborn right now.
1: He is in control of pressing the buttons.
0: You know what? This says more about you than me. Because Rowan,
1: I flagged.
0: You brought it up. This, you know what I said earlier in the day? Where I was like, Lucy says, oh, I'm going to buy you nice things. And then doesn't. This is like, I think mean shit about you, and now I don't want to say it.
1: It's not about you. I was going to say something about the situation. I've changed my mind.
0: Oh, so it's about Angus.
1: I've changed my mind, and I don't wish to continue the train of thought.
0: So it's not true.
2: Is that your foot?
0: Mm-hmm.
2: Okay.
1: He's trying to make noise to avoid it going to the backup tape.
2: Playing Backstreet Boys.
1: Is that what it would
2: be?
1: We
2: should guess what the song is.
1: Isn't it always Coldplay?
0: We should guess what the mean stuff is that she had to say.
2: I've moved on.
1: Good boy. Because you're an adult and mature. And respect radio. Unlike someone.
0: Who doesn't respect her co-host. That's me with you. We will get to this. It will happen. Why will you not tell me what it is?
1: It was not a nice thing to say. I'll tell you off air.
2: Why don't you turn off the mics?
1: No, I don't trust
2: Jess
1: him.
2: Can tell
1: nope,
2: it.
1: Don't trust him. He's quick-fingered over there. He'll do something.
3: Last time we did this.
4: Wait. Oh, my God! We're gonna leave.
3: You couldn't get enough.
5: Free fuel for a year!
4: $10,000!
3: More of the prizes you want.
5: Trip to Hamilton Island!
3: When you want them.
6: Go to every concert that's coming at the moment.
7: Oh, I'd love to just go on a shopping spree and spend some money on myself.
3: Spend some money on yourself, you say?
7: Oh my God, fingers crossed.
3: We're bringing back everyone's favorite social experiment.
7: Oh my God.
3: The one where everyone who plays wins.
7: Oh my goodness.
8: What's your pleasure?
3: The one with 100,000 in cash and prizes.
8: It's up to you.
3: The one where you have a choice to make.
9: What you gonna do with all that?
10: I think I'm good if I'd like to go.
3: You do everything for everyone. So let us spoil you.
10: Oh, it's the best thing ever.
3: It is the best thing ever. Because every day, there's a guaranteed winner with Carrie and Tommy. When you play $100,000 Guilty Pleasures.
11: What you gonna do?
0: Yes, we're giving you $100,000 with our Guilty Pleasures.
1: It's not about what you need.
0: Mm.
1: It's about what you want.
0: What do you want? We'll hook you up with it. $100,000 guilty pleasure. We're going to get it for you.
1: And this is the thing. When we play Alpha Box, people sometimes go, oh, I should do the responsible thing. Bills, mortgage.
0: Yeah.
1: No.
0: Just the fun stuff that you this wouldn't want to play. Yes.
1: Mm-hmm.
0: Like, kind of like my like the favorite gifts are the ones that you wish to buy for yourself, but you just can't justify them.
1: You don't need to justify anything here, baby.
0: Correct. That's starting today, Shy Guy.
2: Yeah. What would be your guilty pleasure?
0: My guilty pleasure? You know what? It's like probably an enormous like barbecue.
1: Oh, good one.
0: You know those big Gosneys? Those big like pizza oven type things?
1: Yes.
0: One of them.
1: And then someone employed to make your pizzas.
0: Oh, catering at
1: In-house.
0: My house.
1: Pizza, pizzaiolo. For me, I would rip up my floor.
2: You just got a new
1: put
2: house.
1: The underfloor heating
0: heating.
1: And put the floor back
0: the
1: on.
0: Heating.
2: Okay, so if
1: talk
2: someone
1: about
2: said to you, you could have that or take the mystery cash.
1: No, I want that.
2: You still take
1: no,
2: that?
1: No, I want that.
2: What if the mystery cash was like?
1: Trust me, the mystery cash would not be more than that.
2: No, in your house. I did see it on the weekend.
0: Were you over there?
2: I dropped something off, yeah.
0: Wow.
1: Barged his way in. I said, no, you've got to wait till it's finished.
11: I said, I got to go, but show me around.
1: I don't have the curtains. He's like, I want to see it. Pushed his way in.
0: Guys.
2: It's a nice house.
0: Keep it locked. Well done. Good answer. For our $100,000 guilty pleasures.
1: Hell yeah.
0: More details there soon. Wake up
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14: Toowoomba Range travelling well. The Toowoomba Bypass doing okay. The Warrego at speed between Gatton and Toowoomba does build up a little bit for New England Highway between Toowoomba and Warwick through Mount Sibley and through Nobby in the roadwork zone. Also seeing some delays. Toowoomba Cecil Plains Road through Wellcamp and the Gaul Highway at speed through Pittsworth and Southbrook. School back for term four today, so school zone speed limits in place till 9. 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
1: Hey there, I'm Lauren Howarth. Fears homes could be threatened with two large bushfires in the Lockyer Valley forecast to merge within days.
4: Residents between Murphy's Creek and 17 Mile are being told to prepare their properties and update evacuation plans. The fires have burned around 1,400 hectares. They're also only a few k's apart, with forecast strong erratic winds adding to the threat today. Queensland Police is facing a recruitment slump, with applications on track for a new low. The total is projected to be the lowest since 2024, while more applicants are being knocked back even before interview. Meantime, 35 recruits graduated from the Police Academy last week and are preparing to begin frontline duties. Five will be deployed to the Darling Downs. And Queensland's public sector is seeing a rise in data breaches and privacy complaints. 82 data breach notifications were received last financial year, while privacy complaints more than doubled to 353, most breaches linked to human error.
5: Hit National News.
6: Good morning, Matthew Layton with you. A landmark federal inquiry into artificial intelligence gets underway today. Executives from OpenAI, Anthropic, Microsoft and Google will front the hearings, with OpenAI's chief strategy officer expected to face questions over a rogue agent that hacked government websites. Students and visa holders are in the firing line under a coalition plan to slash migration. The opposition is aiming to cut net migration to around 100,000 people in its first year, while prioritising applicants with skills needed to grow the economy.
11: The coalition's plan on migration will be carefully targeted towards ensuring that we have the right number of people coming into the country, but also the right skills.
6: Liberal MP Andrew Wallace on Nine there. A second car has been firebombed in less than 24 hours in Melbourne's northwest, while a teenager remains critically injured after an earlier attack. And a police officer involved in the Dreamworld tragedy investigation can pursue legal action against the theme park.
13: Clean clothes, a warm shower, a conversation. 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
6: No specialist winger, but Kevin Walters is not worried heading into the World Cup. Selwyn Cobbo was set to be picked before injury made him unavailable. The Kangaroos coach telling Sevens the agenda setters his squad has plenty of options.
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1: Today on the Darling Downs, showers with a top of 25 down to 15 tonight. And tomorrow, late showers with a high of 26. And your music sorted with a curated playlist for every mood. 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

0: 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It's gonna be alright.
1: Jess and her husband Angus have a new way of communicating with each other. We will unpack this next. You say it's an unpack kind of vibe?
2: It absolutely is, because it's

0: So I ask him once, twice.
1: And then all
0: it gets to three times and I start getting shaky. I go,
1: you don't want to nag.
0: Am I getting into nag territory?
1: This feels naggy.
0: He is a busy, brilliant man. So I know he's not ignoring. It's not weaponized incompetence. He's just got a lot on his plate.
1: Yeah, okay. Yeah.
0: And I might have got into three or fourth time asking my husband to do something.
1: Yeah.
0: And he said this, Rowan, can you just write me a list?
1: Yeah, great idea. That's a great idea.
0: So I did, and it started as one post-it note with maybe four or five things on it. Yeah. And they're all in a similar vein, hanging art, all right? Mm. I'm not putting a hole in our wall, and every time I've tried to use those stupid 3M stickers, it's wonky, all right? I don't know where he keeps that freaking bubble level, and every time he redoes it. So I say, can you do it? Because you're either going to redo my work or I'm going to probably ruin the wall.
1: Yeah, but he'd have one of those lasers.
0: Yeah, so he's got the gear.
1: Yeah.
0: So after the third time saying, can you hang the whale in the ship? He goes, can you just write a list?
1: Yeah.
0: So I start with one post-it note. Oh, I need him the whale in the ship, but I've also got our framed vows. I want him to hang that. I've got the beautiful Lucia artwork for our daughter. I want that hung. I went, oh, I've filled up a post-it note. Hang on, there's stuff out of the attic I need him to get. I don't like going up there. It's a bit dusty and spidery. So I get a second post-it note. There's a couple of things I need brought down from the attic. Oh, and then in the attic, I know there's some stuff up there that I then need him to install. Oh, I filled up a second post-it note. Get the laptop out. And I type out a list that ends up with about 25 items. I think this is the best thing ever.
1: The list?
0: Yeah, because I go, now it's in writing. He can refer to it. None of it's urgent.
1: Okay.
0: But then a weekend goes by. Come Monday, most of it's not been ticked off.
1: You have a post-it note. You go, hey, you haven't looked at the list. Hey, your most important job today, look at the first post-it note. First note says, hey, guys, first post-it note says, refer to job one on list.
0: I'm like, I'll type this thing out. I used bullet points. And then the issue is I didn't save it. I needed to add something to the list.
1: Redo the list.
0: I had to retype the whole list out because I didn't want to add pen to my type list.
1: Wow.
0: But then after another couple of days, a few items get ticked off and I went, this is amazing.
1: Yeah.
0: I don't feel like a nag and my stuff is eventually being ticked off. I did say to him the other day, though, where's the list? He goes, oh, it's in the drawer. I said, don't put it in the drawer. Keep it on the bench because out of sight, out of mind.
1: That's what I was thinking.
0: So, ladies, if you like me, you don't want to feel like a nag, list it up.
1: So you said you wanted my perspective. What do you want to know from me?
0: List's good. If your partner left you a list of things.
1: All I'll say is.
0: Is that less naggy than her saying it four or five times?
1: Oh, okay.
0: Because I'm essentially now permanently asking in black and white.
1: You need to be really careful because your husband, Angus, and your co-host, Rowan, are two very different people.
0: Yeah, actually, you're right.
1: You know what? Immediately off the bat, I would say post-it notes are just naggy in general. It's a naggy kind of thing.
0: But this is now an A4 piece of paper because there's so much on it. I had to upgrade from post-it.
1: I think you know better? What? I like the list.
0: Okay.
1: I tell you what, if Lucy wrote me a list, I'd have a whole list of other shit that I have to go to her. Don't worry about that. You wake up.
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9: Toowoomba's average unleaded price today is around $2.36 a litre, while some servos are selling it as low as $2.28. The average for diesel sits around $2.84. 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
17: Hi, I'm Lauren Howarth. We may receive some reprieve from the fires with severe storms moving through this morning. Dean Naramore from the Weather Bureau says it's likely more storms will hit again this arvo.
18: But then later this afternoon, we're going to see more widespread showers and thunderstorms develop across southeastern Queensland, the Darling Downs and the Wide Bay in Burnett. And some of them could be severe with large hail, damaging winds and heavy rainfall.
17: 35 new police officers are hitting Queensland's front line. 5 will be deployed to the Darling Downs. However, Queensland police recruitment is heading for a three-year low, with applications plunging. Just 2,128 applications were received in the first half of this year, 726 fewer than the same period back in 2024. And the Olympic emblem has been officially unveiled overnight. The cockatoo, shaped like Queensland with Brisbane as the eye, was accidentally posted to the official YouTube account last week. Toowoomba is set to host the equestrian event.
16: Hit National News.
19: Good morning, I'm Matthew Layton. An Australian Army soldier has died and five others have been injured during a training exercise. Defence says the incident happened yesterday at the Mount Bundy training area in the Northern Territory. The soldier's family has been notified and has asked for privacy. Barnaby Joyce says the Coalition's reported migration policy looks a lot like One Nation's. One Nation MP telling Nine plans to cut migration to 100,000 in the first year amount to an endorsement of his party's approach.
20: Well, it's a bit like the grand final's over and then the third team's turned up and everybody's left the stage and no one's clapping. But look, I congratulate the Coalition for basically coming up with our policy.
19: Energy Minister Chris Bowen is defending the estimated $20 million pre-COP summit cost, calling it the price of Pacific diplomacy. And two men are facing charges after an alleged carjacking led police on a 160-kilometre pursuit from Queensland's Sunshine Coast.
21: Did you know that diabetes is Australia's fastest-growing chronic condition? Over 300 Australians are diagnosed with the condition every day. Search Diabetes Australia to find out more.
19: Kevin Walters has named his 23-man kangaroo squad for the World Cup. The former Broncos and Maroons coach now has some big calls to make on his final side. Former kangaroo Luke Keary telling Seven the Queensland connection could play a part next week.
22: I think definitely, especially Reece will probably be the fullback at the back. Munster and Sam played the three games in the Origin series, and Harry Grant will be the hooker. It could be an all-Queensland spine.
19: And the China Open final is locked in, with Alex de Minaur to face Novak Djokovic.
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4: Today on the Darling Downs, showers with a top of 25 down to 15 tonight. And tomorrow, late showers with a high of 26. 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

0: 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Crystal in Newtown, for you, what would that be?
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0: Straight down to Gus at Harvey's to do a deal. 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When you hear that cuticle here at Hit South Queensland, right now, Kid Leroy.

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0: Now, Jess was tired of leaving post-its around the house, so instead she wrote hubby Angus a list and printed it out. But will it work?
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3: The list.
2: Now it's in writing, he can refer to it, none of it's urgent. But then a weekend goes by. Come Monday, most of it's not been ticked off.
3: You have a post-it note. Go, hey, you have a look at the list. Hey, your most important job today, look at the first post-it note. First note says, hey guys, refer to job one on list.
0: Obviously, Angus isn't a list guy. Now, this week, Jess and Rowan are sending you and a friend to see Hilary Duff live in Sydney. So, you'll want to get on air for that. Alpha Bucks back again tomorrow, 7 and 8 a.m. Jess and Rowan's 10K Alpha Bucks.
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0: Geez, the ground's glad for some wet stuff today. Top of 25 in Toowoomba City out in Roma. Looking at a top of 33. MJ with you on your number one hit music station. We are Hit South Queensland. Something you want to hear? 131060. Kicking it off again straight after news next hour with more info on how you can win your little heart's desires with Hit South Queensland's $100,000 guilty pleasures. And we'll hear from Ariana Grande too.
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12: Victim numbers are down 9.6%, but most serious crimes are committed by repeat offenders, often while they're on bail. To break this cycle, the new Queensland Government is expanding adult crime, adult time, by introducing automatic jail for offenders who commit a serious crime while on bail. Alongside more police and more early intervention and rehabilitation, it's part of our plan to keep making Queensland safer. To have your say on the proposed new laws, search Breach Bail, Go to Jail. Authorised by the Queensland Government, Brisbane.
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17: Hey, I'm Michaela Savage. Severe storms are lashing the Darling Downs today as a dangerous weather system moves across southern Queensland. Bureau of Meteorology forecaster Sarah Scully says the worst of the weather will strike through the afternoon.
18: Now, with these severe thunderstorms, there may be large hail, damaging winds, or even some heavy rainfall that could lead to flash flooding.
17: Authorities are urging residents to stay vigilant as conditions rapidly deteriorate. Residents between Murphy's Creek and 17 Mile are being urged to prepare for two bushfires expected to merge within days. The fires have already burned around 1,400 hectares and are only a few kilometres apart. Queensland Fire and Emergency Services says strong erratic winds forecast today could push the fires together and threaten homes. Smoke from those fires is affecting Toowoomba, Whipcott and Helidon. And 35 new Queensland police officers are preparing to hit the front line after graduating from the police academy. The Darling Downs will receive five new officers.
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20: Good morning, I'm Matthew Layton. An Australian Army training exercise has turned deadly, killing one soldier and injuring five others. Defence says it happened at Mount Bundy in the Northern Territory yesterday, but it hasn't released details about what caused the incident. A big cut to migration is expected from the Coalition when it unveils its new policy today. The opposition is tipped to target 100,000 people in its first year if elected. Shadow Treasurer Tim Wilson telling News 24 migration numbers need to be lower.
21: We have to make sure we get the labour that farmers need. We need to make sure that we get the skills to build more houses that Australians need, and particularly to make sure there's a relationship between our migration numbers and our housing stock, because we've got to make sure Australians can be housed first.
20: And tech giants OpenAI and Anthropic are fronting a federal AI inquiry today, with the use of copyrighted work expected to lead the agenda.
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